Done, may give you a buzz then. 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

Shake It from Just G on Summer's number one hit music station. It's Spin, Matthew Matthews here, rolling out the hits with these ladies. The ticket hunch is still going strong. It is all I'm seeing on my For You page. Any tickets to EP, please, please bring me the EP. Having no love myself, desperate measures, am I right? These ladies are playing brand new from Florence Road, 7563.

Sabrina on Spin and Moving to the Sun from Hugo's next, and new music from Beyonce as well. Morning Dew.

0: or somebody else.
1: She dropped this track at the start of July, which coincidentally began the 60-day countdown to her 45th birthday. That's Beyonce for you. Never does anything without a plan. 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

0: Well, that wraps it up with myself, Matthew Matthews. As always, the hits continue with Kingfisher on the way and Olivia Rodrigo just ahead. I'll chat to you again.
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4: Hey, it's Jess. Travis Barker is opening up about some of the most difficult times in his life in a new documentary. Travis Barker, Louder Than Fear, sees the Blink-182 drummer look back on everything from his near-fatal plane crash, addiction, and deeply personal moments with his wife, Kourtney Kardashian.
5: I've never stepped foot on a plane since the crash. And when I think about it, I have the worst flashbacks.
6: I've got two on the ground with burns over here.
4: The documentary is available to stream now. And The Script are back with their brand new album, The User's Guide to Being Human, which was released this week. Showbiz Shannon caught up with frontman Danny O'Donoghue, who gave us a taste of what fans can expect from the new music.
7: Some great songs just that cover all of those things. There's one about mental health. There's a song which could be the second of the continuation of The Man Who Can't Be Moved. There's another song called One Team for Life, which talks about your relationship with football.
4: And could we be getting a Script documentary next year? With the band's 20th anniversary coming up, Shannon also got the tea from Danny on whether they're planning to mark the milestone with their own docuseries.
8: Well, Boyzone, you know, have done a docuseries. Could we maybe expect a docuseries for the 20th anniversary?
7: Ours isn't that interesting. In fairness, our story's not that interesting.
8: Oh, no, it definitely is.
7: No, we don't have a Louis Walsh, you know what I mean? We don't.
8: You don't even need a Louis Walsh. Just how you started out and how you started out here and everything.
7: Oh, yeah, no, I'd love that. Yeah, yeah, that'd be great.
8: Would that be something you'd be up for?
7: It'd be great. I tell you now, what I'd love to do is I'd love to do a documentary on Diggs Lane.
8: Diggs Lane.
7: If
8: you, there?
7: Nobody remembers Diggs Lane. Diggs Lane is the place where it all began for everybody. For Boyzone, for The Script, for Bewitched, for all of these bands that came out here and were absolutely huge. They all graced the halls of Diggs Lane. It was a performing arts school.
8: No way.
7: Yeah, yeah, it was a very famous performing arts school back in the day where we all started. That's where I met Mark from The Script. We had My Town, that band was in there as well. OTT, Riverdance used to practice in there. Who else? Everyone. Prince Nazim even came in and did. Julia Roberts was in there.
8: Sorry, the amount of names there, you could definitely get a docuseries up and running.
7: Yeah, I know, yeah, yeah.
8: That's the pitch right there.
7: Call me Netflix, call me.
8: Yeah, literally.
4: And Matthew McConaughey has revealed how Jennifer Lopez's name once helped get him out of trouble with police in Mexico. The actor said he found himself in a major, major mess during a late night police stop until he mentioned his wedding planner co-star.
9: Pulled in one late night and I'm crossing the border going way down south and I get pulled over and it's one of those pullovers. And then I'm brought up. You guys know Jennifer Lopez? Ever see Wedding Planner? Like, and I was like, huh? Huh? Yeah, it was me. Like, they went off and then we ended up taking pictures together and they let me go.
4: For all the hottest entertainment stories, add Spin to your socials.

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1: Hey, it's Jess. Travis Barker is opening up about some of the most difficult times in his life in a new documentary. Travis Barker, Louder Than Fear, sees the Blink-182 drummer look back on everything from his near-fatal plane crash, addiction, and deeply personal moments with his wife, Kourtney Kardashian.
2: I've never stepped foot on a plane since the crash. And when I think about it, I have the worst flashbacks.
3: I got two on the ground with burns over here.
1: The documentary is available to stream now. And the Script are back with their brand new album, The User's Guide to Being Human, which was released this week. Showbiz Shannon caught up with frontman Danny O'Donoghue, who gave us a taste of what fans can expect from the new music.
4: Some great songs just that cover all of those things. There's one about mental health. There's a song which could be the second of the continuation of The Man Who Can't Be Moved. There's another song called One Team for Life, which talks about your relationship with football.
1: And could we be getting a Script documentary next year? With the band's 20th anniversary coming up, Shannon also got the tea from Danny on whether they're planning to mark the milestone with their own docuseries.
5: Well, Boyzone, you know, have done a docuseries. Could we maybe expect a docuseries for the 20th anniversary?
4: Ours isn't that interesting. In fairness, our story's not that interesting.
5: Oh, no, it definitely is.
4: No, we don't have a Louis Walsh, you know what I mean?
5: You don't even need a Louis Walsh. Just how you started out and how you started out here and everything.
4: Oh, yeah, no, I'd love that. Yeah, that'd be great.
5: Would that be something you'd be up for?
4: It'd be great. I tell you now, what I'd love to do is a documentary on Diggs Lane.
5: Diggs Lane.
4: If
5: you're there.
4: Nobody remembers Diggs Lane. Diggs Lane is the place where it all began for everybody. For Boyzone, for The Script, for Bewitched, for all of these bands that came out here and were absolutely huge. They all graced the halls of Diggs Lane. It was a performing arts school.
5: Oh, no way.
4: Yeah, it was a very famous performing arts school back in the day where we all started. That's where I met Mark from The Script. We had My Town, that band was in there as well. OTT, Riverdance used to practice in there. Who else? Everyone. Prince Nazim even came in and did. Julia Roberts was in there.
5: Sorry, the amount of names there, you could definitely get a docuseries up and running.
4: Yeah, I know, yeah.
5: That's the pitch right there.
4: Call me Netflix, call me.
5: Yeah, literally.
1: And Matthew McConaughey has revealed how Jennifer Lopez's name once helped get him out of trouble with police in Mexico. The actor said he found himself in a major, major mess during a late night police stop until he mentioned his wedding planner co-star.
6: Pulled in one late night and I'm crossing the border going way down south and I get pulled over and it's one of those pullovers. And then I'm brought up, you guys know Jennifer Lopez? Ever see Wedding Planner? And I was like, huh? Huh? Yeah, it was me. Like, they went off and we ended up taking pictures together and they let me go.
1: 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Yeah.

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0: Calvin Harris agus Jessie Reyes go chéile Ocean. 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
0: Cash Machine. Imagine my lumps just Spencer Lotza August. Spin's cash machine has got €311,000 in there right now for you. €311,000, the most money we have ever given away with Spin's cash machine, by the way. 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

Nakalalcha, as Alex Warren, Lord Ten Spinitz, Lemay Fane, Jeff Spencer, much new. August, Kelly Kiafan to her summer, Toshi Deg Dull on Yart, Gun Yart. A Krohu, Kyol Kalalcha, and Tenwer Fod, Shame.

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0: May fein Jess Spencer, ach funlim mer lanamid a raig lanismo kiol dain school. Lesh an single, an Kate single. As an album is dainy, ag Taylor Swift tasha ag chocht agus another ag shen me gupla nomade freshen, so funlin the spin.
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11: Well, good morning. Welcome to Saturday. It is Peter Collins here, waking you up with your best of Fully Charged. Ed and Valerie wake you up every single weekday morning from 7 a.m. But hey, Valerie just got on maternity leave. She had a beautiful, healthy baby the other day. So Katie is in for the next few months while she is off. Now, the west of the hot weather is behind us. It's cooling out for the weekend, which is nice. Still going to be pretty sunny, though, which is also ideal. The perfect temperatures for a bit of golf, perhaps, or maybe a lesser than hot day on the beach. Whatever tickles your fancy, you may go and do it. But in the meantime, I will keep you company on the way. We'll kick off Best of Fully Charged in a couple of minutes' time with, you know what, we'll do a Trouble Thursday with the guys. But first, as you do every day, Saturday morning, kick it off with some new music on Summer's number one hit music station. Olivia Rodrigo is on the way. But first, it's Morgan Seatree. Beatty's Jumping on Spin Southwest.

0: Olivia Rodrigo on summer's number one hit music station. That is Drop Dead. Good morning. It is Peter Collins with you. We've got your best of Fully Charged, Ed and Katie. Kicking it off, we're going to be talking about Trouble Thursdays. Every Thursday, they get texts in and they talk about some of the troubles that people have. This one is someone keeps calling their current partner by their ex's name. I have done that before in the past. Absolute disaster. Would not recommend. 0 stars right there. Now, however, my current girlfriend, or my girlfriend, now has the exact same name as my last girlfriend. So easy. Can't mix those first names. Just got to remember not to talk about the second names, though. Am I right?
1: Everybody in the Southwest is talking about it.
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3: Feels like trouble to me.
4: All right, let's talk about this week's Trouble Thursday, guys. This is what it says. It says, "Hey, lads, my girlfriend keeps calling me her ex's name. We're together 2 years and she still does it. It's not every day, but when it happens, it cuts like a knife. It really pissed me off last weekend for my 30th birthday when she called me her ex's name in the pub in front of everyone. The whole place burst out laughing. She laughed it off too, but I couldn't hide it. We had a big argument when we got home. She swears that she's over him and said it was just a slip of the tongue, but why does it keep happening and why does she keep doing it? I don't want to end it with her, but she made a pure fool of me in front of family and friends. Now the lads keep calling me the ex's name as a joke. What do I do?"
5: Yeah, it's rough. Lots of reaction on this over on socials and on 0877-102-103. You can still get your say. Do you want me to go first? I've quite a bit.
4: Oh, go for it, girl. Yeah, go on.
5: Okay, so I actually have went deep diving into this, okay, because you know I love the psychology side of things. So there is a few reasonings behind this. So research into memory and language suggests that accidentally calling a partner by an ex's name is often more about how the brain stores familiar names, and it can be lingering romantic feelings. There is so many aspects to this story, I feel. But when it comes to the end part where she's doing it out and in public and laughing, for me, that feels a bit toxic. If it's a slip of the tongue, or there's so many reasonings behind it, it's a simple memory slip and means nothing emotionally. The ex has a significant part of the life of that person. There is so many reasonings behind a slip. I say a slip. But this to me seems a bit toxic.
4: Okay.
5: How are you feeling about it?
4: What are you saying? I have no... You said all these words, right? You say all these things. Like, stop looking at the research, right?
5: No, I like the research.
4: But throw it away. Throw a human to human. What are you saying?
5: Scrap him.
4: Are you?
5: Yeah, yeah.
4: Scrap him?
5: Her.
4: Like, throw the research out the
5: okay,
4: window.
5: Fine.
4: I'm sorry. Like, well done on the research. Fair play to y'all for researching that. I'm sorry. If I was with somebody in 2 years later, I can actually kind of forgive, like, 2 months, maybe even the first 6 months. You know, sometimes it can happen. But 2 years later, at a big moment, your 30th birthday party, and your girlfriend calls you the ex's name in front of everybody. Like, that's humiliating.
5: It almost sounds narcissistical. It's his big night. I'm going to take this from you in the worst way. How?
4: Oh, I don't even... Do you think that, do you?
5: Yeah, of course.
4: I don't.
5: Oh, I think there's a bit of serious toxicity within her.
4: But I don't think it's a narcissist quality. I don't think she did it on purpose. I don't think she did it on purpose.
5: Really?
4: Yeah, really.
5: 2 years later, it. 2 years later, and she's doing it all the time, and then suddenly she does it at his big 30th birthday and then laughs it off and in front of people.
4: Yeah, but I don't think it's deliberate. Why would you? Just if we're thinking like you're thinking, why would anybody do that? Why would she make an absolute fool of herself?
5: No, because she's not in her mind. A narcissistical person would be like, I am taking the limelight right now. You're getting too
4: Katie,
5: much of it.
4: I'm like, what?
5: Yeah, yeah.
4: How are you thinking like this?
5: Research what? It.
4: No, but like, I'm a bit blown away by your take.
5: I'm sorry, but she is literally doing this all of the time. All of the time.
4: No,
5: this
4: he says it doesn't happen all of the time. He literally says it doesn't happen all the time.
5: But it's enough times, 2 years on.
4: Yeah, but I don't think she's doing it on purpose. I don't think... I mean, who in their right mind would willingly, in front of a group of people, at someone's 30th, willingly, openly, call somebody the ex name? Like, what's she hoping to achieve from that?
5: taking the limelight. Clearly you haven't been around enough toxic people in your life.
4: But surely there's other ways to take the limelight. Like, there's other ways to sort
5: of... There is, because she's now... That memory of the 30th birthday is of her calling him, or calling him by the ex's name, and then everyone laughing. Now they went home and argued on the night of his 30th birthday, and his friends are slagging him, calling him the ex's name. Tell me how that didn't steal his limelight. Tell me now.
4: I think it did take away from his birthday party.
5: But no, it took his birthday party. But on, I would say, the unfun train.
4: I don't necessarily think that that was her outcome. I don't think that was what she set out to do. I personally feel like that she just isn't over her ex. And I think that maybe her cards were shown on the birthday party. I don't think

0: I think this is deep level toxic. Okay?
1: Yeah.
0: But let's take it back a bit. Let's take back the narcissistical comment. Okay? She's definitely playing around or in contact constantly. Because you can't have your ex's name on the tip of your tongue if you are not thinking about them or in contact with them.
1: That I would agree with. Yep. I would agree with you on that one. 2 years later, I do feel like there's a former contact, but does that mean it's a cheating? It could be. Does that mean that she's just constantly kind of looking at his Instagram and she's kind of constantly thinking about him? It could be that too. There could actually be nothing to it at all. She might just be slightly obsessed with her ex and not over her ex. Like, it could be that. Lads, what do you think?
2: 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Now let's go. Miss Ed and Valerie this week.
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0: Miguel, Moving in the Sun on Summer's number one hit music station. It is Spin Southwest. Good morning. It is Peter Collins with you and your best of Fully Charged. So we're still on Trouble Thursdays. And the Trouble Thursday this week is people calling their current partner by their ex's name. We have realised that it is an absolute no-go in the relationship. And we delve a little deeper here.
1: Everybody in the Southwest is talking about it.
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3: Feels like trouble to me.
4: Yeah, this week's Trouble Thursday is very interesting. We very much, like, we agree, but we very much disagree on the circumstances of this, don't we?
5: Yeah, we clashed big time. Yeah. He was even getting heated when the mics were off.
4: So basically, your take is, essentially, you believe that this girl has done it deliberately to sabotage his birthday, isn't it?
5: Yeah, like, I just feel like there is women, like, and men, like, you have to look at it from all angles and all walks of life. And there is people out there that are toxic enough to use anything to destroy, which sounds crazy to you, I know, because you're like, oh my God, it's their partner, it's their boyfriend, it's their girlfriend.
4: No, I get it.
5: Do you get me? So I suppose I went to the most extreme case.
4: Yeah, but the only thing I would say on what you're saying, right? So what I'm saying is, I think it was a slip of the tongue yet again. I think it's happened far too often in the relationship, but it's happened at a big pinnacle moment. I think that's just coincidental. I think, oops-a-daisy, she has loose lips yet again. Because, like, you know the way you were saying she was trying to sabotage his birthday? Like, what about all of the other times that he said she's done it? Like, would you say that she's trying to sabotage every moment that they've had? Like,
5: no.
4: Is it always a slip of the tongue? Is she constantly thinking?

0: about the ex. I think she's constantly thinking about the ex.
1: You see, we just don't know either the other times she's done it, because remember, it isn't the first time.
0: No.
1: She's done it quite a bit. So a little bit of me is like, I don't know the answer to whether she's done this before at a big moment in his life. But like, think about it, it has ruined his birthday. He will forever remember his birthday for that moment. And they went home and fought about it. That's what the night was about. It didn't take a little bit of the birthday away. It took the whole night away.
0: I suppose he's asking, what should he do?
1: Yeah, I'm so sorry if you're listening in, because I definitely didn't help in this situation. Like, I feel like I'm obviously, first thing, a massive conversation has to be had around this. I would say communication. I always say communication is key. Sit down and be like, this is hurting me. This is making me wonder. You know, at the end of the day, where is the slip of the tongue coming? Now, we did, a lot of people have said as well, it could be slip of the tongue. They could have been talking. You don't know the situation. You don't know if they still have to talk because of family dynamics. Is there kids involved? Were they talking? Did it happen to be just a slip of the tongue every time?
0: I don't know. To me, it sounds like that she mightn't be the best at communicating, because you said that you had a chat. Now, I know drink was probably involved after your birthday party. You had a chat and it became into an argument. But at least you addressed it. The fact that she started laughing, I think it could be a bit of embarrassment. But also, you know what? She is just laughing in your face, essentially. Probably doesn't feel very nice. I think her reaction is key. If she keeps kind of like just flipping it off, like, she needs to be apologetic, I think. At least that's a start. If she can be like, oh my God, I'm so sorry. Like, I don't know where it's coming from. I actually don't. You know, that's something. But if she's giving you nothing, if she's like, oh, get over it, it's just slipped along. Like, if she tells you, like, get over it, I have a problem with that reaction. But if she's somewhat apologetic and is like, babe, I genuinely don't know why I called you that, I feel like there's something to work with there. But maybe you don't. Maybe you're like, no, I won't forgive it. But I just feel like you need to figure out where and why it's coming from. Like, has she seen him lately? Are your names similar? Actually, your man got back in touch. Apparently, their names are not similar, by the way.
1: Okay.
0: Yeah.
1: So he is listening in this morning. Mm. Look, I do feel for this situation, but I do feel, as you just said there, communication is key. You're going to have to sit down. You're going to have to talk this out. You're going to have to say how it's hurting you. And then you'll have to make the hard decision whether, you know, this is affecting you enough in your life to call it a day.
0: Yeah, I know. And I think, how long do you wait? You know, like, 2 years is a long enough time for it to be happening, which is fair. But like, are you going to be in this situation in 2 years' time? Are you going to be fearful that if you were to get married, are you fearful that when you walk up the aisle, she wants to be able to, the wrong name, Ross and Rachel, is going to happen?
1: I was just about to say Ross and Rachel. ID marry Rachel. I mean Emily.
0: Yeah, like, your mind will spiral, and I think you need to figure out what you're comfortable with.
1: I think so. A lot of people, I know, 877-102-103. It's a mixed bag this morning, agreeing with me and you. Yeah. So,
0: well, there you go. Look, lads, Trouble Thursday. It is back next week at the exact same time. If you have any trouble, send them in to us, 087-7102-103.
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0: Summer's number one hit music station, Femi and the Kid Leroy. That is Noble on Spin Southwest. Good morning. It is Peter Collins with you. I've got your best of Fully Chartered, Ed and Katie, where recently on the show, they were chatting about proposals. We all love a proposal. This is where I should say something about my experience of proposals. But I have to say, I haven't dirtied that knee yet. I've not got down on one knee, so I've nothing to interject here other than have a listen to this. You're going to want to hear it.
1: So, elaborate proposals or intimate proposals? What is your preference?
2: Is that a question to me?
1: Yeah, go on. It's everybody.
2: Yeah, my blood pressure's gone through the roof. Okay, so I feel for me, I would like the intimate. I would. I really, really would. I would like the intimate. I would like it to be special to us and our relationship. I wouldn't like a room of people, I don't think.
1: Okay.
2: If you wanted to have people there, maybe the kids.
1: Okay.
2: Yeah,
1: go on.
2: Oh, God, because it's... By the way, I just thought about this when he made me think about this. Right.
1: Go away.
2: I would. I think I'd prefer the intimate. How about you, Ed?
1: Sorry, you. I feel like we didn't get half enough of an answer there.
2: Okay, fine.
1: I have questions.
2: Okay, go.
1: Can I ask you?
2: Yeah, go on.
1: So, okay, you're saying intimate, right?
2: Right. You can hear the zip. That was my zip.
1: She's getting
2: off.
1: Very intimate here with me. Taking her clothes off
2: my jumper. I'm very warm.
1: Well, you're under pressure, girl. That's what's happening. So, lads, you're sweating. So, like, you say intimate, which is great. So, are we talking intimate in terms of, like, outside, kind of small, or would you like it inside, would you like the home? Would you like intimate, like, a restaurant, a nice little corner? Or
2: I love sunsets, and I love beaches. Oh, Jesus, I sound like I did think about this.
1: What beach do you like?
2: But these are things, they are the truth. I'm obsessed with the sun, the moon. I love all that. I love the sky. So I think I would like, you know, that type of intimate.
1: Yeah, okay, fair enough. Yep.
2: Beach and sunset vibes.
1: Stunning. Lovely.
2: You.
1: She's like, off to you. Intimate. Yeah, I wouldn't like an audience. My idea of hell.
2: Yeah.
1: To be honest, I don't like the idea of like strangers standing around me clapping, going like, oh, like I'd be like, oh God, no, I would not want that. I would want an intimate, but sorry guys, no shade now, because I know this happens and I really like to each their own. Me personally, I wouldn't want it to happen like on the couch at home.
2: Oh yeah.
1: Watching telly, like I would want to see effort. Now whether it's me putting in the effort or the other half, but I think effort and thought needs to be put into it, you know.
2: Almost definitely. I agree.
1: But everyone's different. Some people are just like, should we do it? And they're like, yeah. Like I'm like, you do you. But for me, yeah. I haven't thought about where or how or what. I don't know, but I know certainly no audience, no viral moment.
2: Would you like it captured?
1: No.
2: No, you're okay with it.
1: I am, yeah. I have my memory. And that'll capture.
2: No, I'm like Dory. I can't remember what happened yesterday.
1: I'm sure you remember if you were being proposed to.
2: Oh, what's that ring?
1: No, I don't know what people like to capture, but to me, for me, it takes away that sort of authenticity, a bit more of that genuine moment. Then it feels like a rehearsal.
2: Yeah.
1: You know? But I get it. I know some people want to just prop up the camera and it is a real moment. You're capturing that real moment. Everyone's different. Me, no. Because I probably wouldn't want to share the video. I wouldn't be sharing it anywhere because I'm like, that was a moment between me and you and not for the rest of the world to witness.
2: I love it. So intimate as well.
1: Yeah, I'm an old romantic, you know.
2: I'd say so. No, I get that vibe.
1: I am. That's, I really I'm very do. Romantic.
3: 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What you got? It's the best of Ed and Valerie on Spin.
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10: 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I ain't going to read them. They're long and boring. You can do that yourself. Entries into us by 3pm this coming Friday, 21st of August. Okay? And then soon after 3, the cash machine will randomly pick a number. And if it's you, we're calling. Firstly, well done. Secondly, you got to answer the phone within 5 rings. And then tell us the cash amount of €311,000. It's very simple. Answer within 5 rings and tell us €311,000 and all of that money is yours completely tax-free.
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0: Southwest, we are the home of Spin's summer send-off. You're listening out for that cue to text. Try and win your way to Mykonos, Ibiza or Morocco. You choose where you want to go. Just keep on listening. In the meantime, though, hey, good morning. This is your best of Fully Charged with Ed and Valerie. It is Katie in for Valerie at the moment because she is on maternity leave for the next while. And recently on the show, there was a trouble Thursday where someone texted in about a copycat at work. They're having issues with the copycat at work. Now, the last time I remember using the word copycat was like back in primary school. We used to copy each other's like work all the time. I was shocking for it. I was only shocking for it as maths. I was so bad at maths, I always used to have to copy the person beside me. And lo and behold, the teacher snuffed it out pretty quick when she realised that the two same papers she was always marking were always the exact same answers beside each other. So once then gave us two different papers to do, hence I did not realise, still ended up with the same answers. Guess I was the one that got caught out there. Anyway, here's what happened on Trouble Thursday.
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4: Alright, this week's Trouble Thursday, listen up. Lads, I work in an office and there's a girl who works with me that's right copycat. I've really started to notice over the last year, but it's driving me mad lately. If I order clothes online, she'll order the same clothes as me. She's always asking me where did I get my stuff and then comes in to work a few weeks later with the same bits. Recently, I cut my hair up short and sure as God, she cut her hair similar to mine. Oh. She also copied my holiday trip. I went to Lake Como in Italy with my boyfriend. And a few months later, she went with her fella. I actually want to confront her, but I don't want to look like a psycho. What should I do?
5: I'd say give her a nudge there now at the desk immediately and turn up Spin Southwest and let her hear this conversation for herself.
4: Oh, passive aggressive much?
5: Or would you not? Or would you not just say nothing, but actually in the office now, just slightly turn up the radio? And maybe reality might hit.
4: I doubt it.
5: No, you don't think so?
4: No.
5: Sorry, but Valerie, if you're in an office, I'm not being funny now, right? If you're currently at this moment in an office, and if you've been on a trip to Lake Como, and your colleague has also been on a trip to Lake Como with her partner, and if you've cut your hair, and she's recently cut her hair, like, do the math. It's about you. So well,
4: I would say that's going to cause worse, I feel. Because you'd be like, why didn't you say to me, why did you go to a radio station about it? Now it's plastered everywhere.
5: So what would you say? Turn down the radio?
4: I don't know.
5: I think anyway, if the person that messaged in, I think I would just casually just turn it up and continue about my day and let her on hear it.
4: Is that what you genuinely do, so?
5: Yeah, like if I was her in this current situation, yeah, to be honest, that's what I would do. Like I remember growing up, it used to drive me mad when people used to copy me. I remember growing up, for example, I would have got like a toy, a certain toy. And I remember a neighbor of mine, I swear to God, a week later would have the same toy. And I was like, oh my God. And they'd always ask me, where'd you get that toy? Or where'd you? And I'm like, oh. And suddenly they'd have it. And it used to just bug me as a child. I was like, can you not just go and get your own? You could play with my toy. Like, why are you copying me? It was always just copying.
4: That's so funny, isn't it?
5: Yeah.
4: I think, personally, it would drive me insane as well, especially if there was a lot of copying going on. The hair. Whatever about the clothes, I'd get over clothes, lads, because I could go into Pinney's and buy a top and 500 other women will have it. So I don't really care about people having the same clothes. But the hair, I'd be a bit weirded out by.
5: Like, does she want
4: the trip? I wouldn't really care either. I'd be like, because I could be like, yeah, it was amazing. You should go. People go places. I don't think I'd care about the trip. I think the hair would be the thing that would set me off. That I'd be like, that's a bit creepy now that she has the exact same haircut as me, along with all the other bits. But I think the hair would tip me over the edge.
5: So the hair is doing it for you.
4: Do you know what I mean? Like, I don't care. As I said, we'll all have the same clothes. You probably will end up going to places where people have been. But it's the haircut. Like, what's that about?
5: But the clothes thing, I just want to point back. Like, she's like, you know, your aunt's going, where'd you get these? Mm. Like, this girl could be ordering specific types of clothes online.
4: Lie to her. Don't tell her the truth. Go away, and that's your chance to ask, give her a dig. Where'd you get that? Will you go away? I'm not telling you because you'll arrive in within a week's time again. So, no.
5: Ooh, but not everybody's that, like, blunt.
4: You could say it like, haha, I'm not telling you because anytime I do, you come in with the same top. Will you go away, Mary? You know what I mean? That's,
5: you would do that.
4: I would say that. That is me.
5: That's a bit of you, yeah.
4: That is a bit of Valerie there now.
5: Yeah.
4: You'd have to give some, maybe give a dig and see, does it stop? Does she realise, oh God, she's copped, I'm copping her. I need to stop.
5: Why don't you get one of your friends in the office, right? But this is what you could do. I'm serious. You could get one of your friends in the office. Let's just say it's Anne and Mary. Pretend Anne's messaged in and Mary's the copycat.
4: Okay.
5: What you could do is get one of her friends to go, hey, Anne, would you mind getting... Oh, geez, sorry, Mary. God, you're the puck off each other. And then suddenly open up the conversation as in, actually, you're a bit like, she got your head and like so.
4: You're wannabe weak for that, don't
5: you think?
4: No, I'd say if she's trying to be her, she'd be like, oh, finally, someone says I'm her.
5: But sometimes, I don't know, do you think she wants to be her? Or do you think she, because I don't know, this confuses me sometimes when people are copycats. Do they know and acknowledge that they're a copycat? Or does she think that she, like, does she have
4: is
5: this,
4: it admiration?
5: Like, but is it sort of delusion? Is it sort of like she, would she think in her head that she went to Lake Como first, you know? That she found the top. Like, is she that aware that she's copying somebody? Or is she a bit delulu?
4: Or does she genuinely think she's got good style, I like her vibe, and, you know, it's just, it just happens. Because, like, often I'd, like, people would message me, go, where'd you get your top? Or I'd message them, like, oh my God, your dress is fab. But I'd never be like, it's because I want to be her. I'd be like, ooh, I could actually see myself wearing that as well.
5: Yeah, but that's fine. But like you say, cutting hair. I mean, what? Here's what I want to know. Does the boyfriend look like your boyfriend? Like, is that where we're going next? Like, do you know what I mean? Suddenly, is she looking for the man that looks like your man? Like, how does, where does this end?
4: She's going to take your man.
5: No. Different trouble, there's it.
4: Okay.
5: That's, how would you deal with this?
4: Would you go down along the lines of Ed, turn up the radio and let her listen for herself today? Or me and give her a bit of a dig and she might cop on?
5: Or do you tackle it head on?
4: Why are you copying me? Why'd you take my hair? Why'd you take my clothes? Why'd you take...
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1: Good morning. It is Peter Collins here, waking you up on this fantastic Saturday morning to continue of this heat and this good weather is so, so nice, putting us all in such a good mood. But hey, it could also continue later on in the year for you as well with Spin's Summer Send-Up. 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You pick a door. And you keep playing until one of you get the door that you want to go to. When that happens, you will go into the final draw at the end of the month to win one of those holidays. So keep listening out for your cue to text and, of course, your chance to win. In the meantime, music is on the way from Amble. But first, kicking it off this morning, it's just gone 8 o'clock on a Saturday. It's Becky Hill with More, More, More. I went to bed at

0: That is Amble, the swell on Spin is Southwest. Good morning, it is Peter Collins here, waking up with the best of Fully Charged. We're recently on the show, the guys are chatting about a study that they found that the number of people who are attending the cinema has dropped, which is an absolute disaster. So Ed and Katie chatted why they think this is. I sometimes think it's because A, people can't really use their phones in the cinema, it's not socially acceptable, so they're not ours to go, they prefer to watch it at home. Or B, it's just like loads of superhero movies or remakes of old movies, that can be bit of a put off as well. I'd like some new stuff. That'd be pretty cool, exciting, wouldn't it? And saying that, I still have yet to go and see The Odyssey, which I hope I get to do very, very soon. In the meantime, this is what they think of why this is happening.
1: Ed, cheer me up. You went to the cinema last week.
2: I can't. We're doomed.
1: Where's the positivity?
2: We're doomed because this is a very negative story.

0: throws on the air conditioning because we're sweating here.
1: So what do we make of that, guys? I mean, I'm disappointed. I'm kind of saddened by
2: that. I'm not shocked. And I know you're a cinema lover, so I do feel for you, Ed. I do. But I'm not shocked. I feel like people are just, you know, stay at home, watch the movie, as in like, don't, did you get me? Just watch the movie.
0: Like, you mean when it comes out officially?
2: Yeah, yeah, yeah. They're like, just wait for
0: not
2: it.
0: Not people who've got dodgy boxes.
2: Yeah, no, no, no, no.
0: Yeah. Yeah, no, I think you might be right, Katie.
2: And I think as well that, like, do people feel like cinemas are overrated?
1: I don't. I love the cinema. Like, it's such a good time for me. I hear you. I hear some problems that I think are the reason for this.
2: Yes.
1: Why people aren't going.
0: First of all, you go watch a film in the cinema, right? Let's just say you go watch it today. With all due respect, depending on the film, it could be 3 weeks, could be even 4 weeks time. It's available to rent on digital platforms. Do you know what I mean? Like the likes of Disney Plus, for example, will have their movie on their streaming platform in probably 4 weeks' time. So there is a question that you'd be like, well, why as a family of four would we go to the cinema to watch your Disney movie, for example, and spend all that money on the tickets and the popcorn and the drinks when we know that in 3 or 4 weeks' time, Disney are just going to upload it to their platform anyway and we can watch it on that subscription.
2: And there's that channel Rakuten. Is it Rakuten? You can actually pay and get, and it comes out fairly fast, the movies on that.
1: And I think that's some of the problem, that they're coming out too soon. Do you remember back in our day when
2: you
1: went to the cinema?
2: Oh, you had to wait.
1: It'd be out in DVD or video in like 6 months' time.
2: Yeah, I do.
1: Such a wait.
2: I also feel that cinemas need to turn their aircon down. I find cinemas very cold. I really, really do. Like, I will go to the cinema and I'll get all cozy and then suddenly I'm like, whoa, freezing in here. Do you know?
0: Do you?
2: Yeah.
0: I prefer it cold. The idea of being in a hot room.
2: Oh,
0: with all
2: no,
0: those people.
2: No, not too hot, but like get it right. Go happy medium. Do you know?
0: Yeah. Okay. So you're not happy with the temperature. So you think that could be a reason?
2: Yeah.
0: Is that, would that turn you off going? Would you like, no, I'm not going because it's too cold?
2: Yeah.
0: Really?
2: Yeah.
0: All right.
2: Even though I just whacked the thing down to 18 degrees, but.
0: Yeah, but you're under pressure now, and it's fair enough.
2: Under pressure.
1: So, guys, what do we think, right? Cinema attendance is down. Let's think of ways in which we can bring it in. Bring it up. Let's bring those numbers in. Bring those people in. What do you think is a good idea? Like, how could we bring more people into the cinema? I personally didn't think there was a problem, honestly. I actually think cinemas are better now than they've ever been. But clearly, somebody has a problem with it. So how can we make the cinema experience even better?
2: I do feel some cinemas have really upped their game, like the chairs, the couches, do you know, the comfort, all of that. I do feel like they've made it better. Can I be honest?
1: Of course.
2: Now, you'll hate this, but I feel the selection in movies are shocking lately. Shocking. Okay, hear me out. I have said on many occasions over the past couple of weeks, there's not an out. Oh, is there anything worth? Nothing is like blockbuster, wow, jumping out at me to go and see. That has stopped me going recently. I've seen a film, I actually sent it to someone yesterday just to have it saved. That looks excellent. It's coming out August 30th.
1: I bet you I know it.
2: Go on, what's it called?
1: I bet you I know
2: it's
1: it.
2: Like a makeup.
1: Is it called Spa Weekend?
2: Yes!
1: I knew you were going to say that. Because I actually said, when I saw the trailer for that, I was like, they don't make movies like that anymore.
2: They don't. It's literally a woman of The Hangover.
1: Yeah, it's kind of like your bridesmaids, you know, that kind of vibe. Yeah, but I agree. I think we need more films like that, more comedies to get us all in. Like, I actually think they're all too big blockbusters at the moment. There's just too, the film's gone for 3.5 hours long, you know, they're big productions. And I'm like, just give me a simple 90-minute comedy that I can go with the lads, the gals, and have a crack.
2: Yeah, and when I seen that, I was like, wow, this looks amazing, I can't wait. And I got excited.
1: Yep.
2: And I will go to the cinema to see that.
1: Mm-hmm. Hollywood needs to take notes. Seriously.
2: We need better movies.
1: We need to just stop with your like big, massive productions with these massive actors paying millions. Just give us a good comedy.
2: A good comedy. So are we making a date? We go see that after when it comes out, one of the days.
1: I'd go watch that, yeah. But yeah. That's any other suggestions? What else can we do to get people in the doors? Help us out here.
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0: summer's hit music station. That is Haven and Caitlin Aragon. It is I Run. This morning on Fully Charged, it is the Best of Show. We were revisiting one of the times they were chatting about why the attendance of cinemas have dropped off. In the first clip we played, why Ed and Katie thought it was. Now we'll listen to the feedback from the listeners on why they think the attendance on cinemas have dropped off. And if you think it's sad, go to the cinema today. Treat yourself. Odyssey or Spider-Man or Toy Story 5. I saw that recently. Absolutely fantastic. Large popcorn, Coke Zero, Bob's your uncle, Fanny's your aunt. Enjoy that Saturday in the cinema.
1: We were getting feedback on our cinema chat earlier. If you missed out, we were chatting about cinema, how we could make it better. And we had some suggestions in on that.
2: Yeah, we did. Okay, so the majority of people are giving out about the price of the popcorn. They're saying if the popcorn was cheaper, they might actually go.
1: I do agree. Sometimes I have a heart attack, right? The tickets are so cheap and cheerful and you're like, oh, lovely. And then you go in and it's like 45,000 euro for that popcorn and chocolates.
2: Wow. That's pricey. Now that is, that's a bit more.
1: It is though. You get shocked. You get shocked. And picture then bringing the kids. So you go or you might go with your partner. Picture bringing three kids plus two adults. So, let me tell you.
2: Well, we are talking about the cinemas. They have, research has come out and said 30%, they're 30% down on before COVID. So like, 30% of people, like, there's less people going. I personally think they're doing, I actually genuinely, lads, I know you'll come for me, I think cinemas are doing all that they can. You know, like all the changes that I wanted to happen have started to happen. Most cinemas now have recliner chairs, so we've got that comfort. I know that there is a cinema in Limerick that actually like serve you hot food to your seat.
1: Oh yeah, yeah, they do.
2: If you want wedges, you want chicken, you want pizza, the staff will not only cook it for you, but they will drop it to your chair, guys, that you take a seat on. So I'm all for that. I have a suggestion that I think would help, but I don't know if you, Katie, will be a fan of what I think cinemas could and should do.
1: Okay, why? Why don't you think I'd be a fan?
2: Because I think it could affect you.
1: Me personally?
2: You personally, yeah.
1: Oh, you want to turn up the aircon?
2: No. I'll tell you, lads, my idea. Tell me what you think of this now. I think a good idea for cinemas would be to have screenings for adults only. Adult only screenings. And I'm not just talking about films that are for 18s and over. I'm also talking for your, like, you know, your 12 A's or whatever. I feel like, could we just at least have, like, screen 4 is just for adults only, irrespective of the film. It could be Toy Story that's on in there. It could be The Human Centipede. Like, it could be literally anything. But I would like an adult-only screen.
1: I agree. Why would you think I disagree?
2: Because you're a mom.
1: I'm a mom that needs a break now and again, and I like to go to the cinema.
2: I just thought you might be like, that's unfair on the mother.
1: No, it's not. Like, parents are listening in and they're like, no, Ed, we're up for that too. Do you know, like, if picture right, I rang my bestie and I'm like, let's have a cinema date. And then we go to, why does the voice come out? And then we go to the cinema and then there's screaming kids that aren't my own.
2: Yep.
1: Like, let's be honest, and that's my little getaway with my bestie. I think that would be a great idea.
2: Yeah, and I mean, like, it's not even the little ones I have a problem with. It's the teenagers that have the problem.
1: Yeah, me too. Me too. I agree. I was at the cinema. Sorry, I'm cutting across you, but like this drove me insane. I was at the cinema with the kids. We were all really intrigued and there was a group of teenagers behind us. And like what they weren't doing, from throwing stuff to kicking chairs to changing seats at the back row, back and back and back and back. And I was so frustrated.
2: Mm-hmm. Mm-hmm.
1: I was so frustrated. And as a mother, I felt like saying, come on!
2: Oh, I know, it's so annoying. And the thing is, like, I'm such a movie fan that I genuinely go to the cinema to watch a film.
1: You do?
2: Like, I want to watch this film. But you, little teenager, are annoying me. Why are you on Snapchat in the middle of a movie? I went to the cinema there to watch The Last Conjuring. I think it was called Conjuring Last Rites. And I went to Mallow to watch it. And it was the most horrific experience of my entire life. I'll never forget it. But I was sitting beside two, my friend and two young girls. I don't know who they were. As they were on Snapchat in the middle of it with the Snapchat flash on, right?
1: Oh.
2: On selfie mode. And they were acting out like they were, it was for their story. So they were pretending to be scared. Like, and then they'd retake it. They'll do it again.
1: Oh my God.
2: I was like, are you? I didn't say anything. I mean, I don't know how I didn't. But I was like, are you for real? Then on the front row, there was a lad WhatsApp voice notes, playing out his WhatsApp voice notes and chatting. He was like, yeah, I'm just in the cinema there. Yeah, I'm watching The Conjuring. And then he'd play back his voice notes. We could all hear him.
1: I would literally be like, go home. get out of the cinema and go. I don't believe phones should be allowed use. Now, they do tell you at the start to put away the phone or turn it on silent. I truly believe phones shouldn't be used unless it's an emergency. God forbid someone got a call there and they looked and it was like, oh, yeah. Stand up and jiggle That's your cool. way out, like, quickly. It drives me insane. Like, you don't need to be recording in the cinema. And you know I'm pretty active over on TikTok.
2: Yep.
1: But you don't need to be recording in the cinema.
2: No. There's a time and a place, guys.
1: Yeah, you don't. You're there to watch the movie. Watch the movie. Think of other people. Remember, cinemas are a shared space.
2: Yeah.
1: So...
2: But I think that's a reason why they're down. I think 30% less are going because I think of those reasons. I think cinema etiquette is gone. There's no respect anymore in the cinemas.
1: And I agree. And I do feel as well, like, that the cinema... The cinemas are great in the aspect of coming in, telling people stop, telling people they need to cop on, and then removing people. They do, but they can't catch it all the time.
2: No, they can't. And also, I'm not being funny. You know what? Like, they're not getting paid enough to be hoisting people out of their chairs and having a drama. Do you know what I mean? Yeah. I worked in a cinema. I've been there. I've done that. I've had to remove people. And it's tough work because you're faced with all sorts of verbal abuse from people and all sorts of things.
1: Oh, I can picture you asking someone to leave it.
2: You can or can't?
1: Can't.
2: Oh, yeah, I've had to. Yeah, it was one of my first jobs. I was like... 17 or 18?
1: Oh, I would be the worst at that. I'd be like, hi, I'm really sorry.
2: Not when you have your supervisor standing behind your shoulder going, Katie, flashlight in their face, out. Out!
1: Okay.
2: Yeah, we had to.
1: I'd be like,
2: I had to kick people out for all sorts, not only talking.
1: Stop it.
2: Oh, yeah.
1: That does not.
2: Back row.
1: Stop it. Mm-hmm. Get a room.
2: Literally. Uh-huh.
3: Let's go. Now let's go. Miss Ed and Valerie this week.
4: Catch up now. You've got

0: Good morning. You're on Spin Set West at a Sienna Spyro with Great Expectation. It is Peter Collins with you and recently on Fully Charged. Ed and Katie were discussing how they dry themselves with the towel, particularly Katie, though, on how she does dry herself with the towel after her shower. It's very interesting how she does it. It's a little bit different, a little bit quirky. I myself dry myself with, obviously still in the shower, water off, back hair, legs, then step out so I don't get anything out on the shower floor wet, because I hate when the bathroom floor is soaking wet. There is nothing worse. Anyway, they also ask how the listeners dry themselves, and maybe you'll find something here that's similar to you.
1: No, I got a question. This is a bit like random. It's probably a bit too intrusive, but I'm going to ask it anyway.
2: I was like, okay.
1: You know when you're walking out of the shower, when you're coming out of the shower?
2: Yes.
1: I saw this on TikTok and it really got me thinking, and it's how people dry themselves when they're coming out of the shower. And it's mad, like, because everybody has their own way of drying themselves off.
2: It's true, though, and I've seen this on TikTok, and they are actually doing it with their clothes on. You know, showing people on TikTok how you are drying yourself after a shower. So we are intrigued this morning. We want to know how you dry yourself. Have you got, like, you know, where do you start? That's what we want to know.
1: Yeah. So in the video that they're doing, they are getting the towel and they're like, you know, one girl might, for example, start with her
2: arms
1: and then she ends up on her feet. Others just like wrap the towel around and don't dry at all and just walk off. You know, others then need two towels, one for the hair, one for the body. So everybody's a little bit different. So yeah, where do you start and where do you finish when it comes to drying off?
2: We want to know.
1: Go on, I want to go to you.
2: Oh, me first?
1: Go on.
2: Okay. I am the two towel person, so I always head into the shower with two towels, one for my hair, one for my body. So I feel like when I step out of the shower, I will always automatically put a towel on my hair.
1: That's the first thing.
2: That's the first thing, because here's the logic behind it.
1: Okay.
2: You don't want all your wet hair dripping onto your body. There's no point. Mm-hmm. You're going to be drying forever. And I always start with my face. So I'll always use the towel and I'll dry my face first.
1: So this is the other towel then. So you got one in your head like Mark
2: yes.
1: Simpson, and then
2: grab the other towel, and then I will start with the face, and then I work down. Arms, chest, stomach, legs.
1: No, but honestly, do you?
2: Yeah, and then lastly I, you know.
1: Hold on. This is why I want to know. So hold on. Do you skip, like, so you're going from head to toe, but do you skip a bit and then finish on that bit?
2: Oh, or? No. Yeah. I'll dry everything from head down and then lastly.
1: Okay.
2: Now, am I wrong, girls?
1: Like, I've also questioned.
2: I'm feeling judged, right?
1: No, there's no judgment here, honestly. But what about, like, what about the back of you?
2: Oh yeah, that is, it's all done first. So like, I picture face and then neck, arms. I'm actually doing it here on the camera. Chest, tummy, and then I'll switch to the back. Oh, shivy down the back. He's laughing because I'm actually acting this out for him. And then the legs down to the feet, and then lastly. But I'm gonna But I'm gonna give you a little bit of a thing. Do you know, right? Supposedly, that there is, you're supposed to use a corner of the towel, the corner of the towel for your areas, your private areas.
1: Oh, God.
2: Yes, you know that. It's supposed to be keeping it separate and hygienic and stuff like that.
1: No, I didn't know that.
2: Now, get up on the pedestal.
1: No, what?
2: I want to hear.
1: Oh, no, I'll tell you in a minute. I need time to digest what you just said. Right, lads, let us know. 087-71-23. Now, you don't have to be too graphic. We just want to know, where do you start and where do you finish? So, for example, you start with the hair and you finish on the...
2: Start with the hair. Wait.
1: No.
2: You know where I finished.
1: Oh, yeah. Sorry. I actually forgot.
2: You did.
3: 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On

0: I gotta say, that song's just so good. Excellent, some may say. Role model, high hopes, three pace, and always putting you into such a good mood. And no better way to be in a good mood than a Saturday morning. But hey, right here on Spin, we have Spin's summer send-off to keep you, yes, in that good mood. 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
0: Summer Cash Machine. Okay, here we go. We are currently in the very, very big leagues of Spin Southwest Summer Cash Machine. 311,000 euro is up for grabs. Friday, 21st of August. That is this coming Friday. 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Very important to remember that. Now, full details over on the Spin website. I ain't going to read them. They're long and boring. You can do that yourself. Entries into us by 3 p.m. this coming Friday, 21st of August. Okay, and then soon after 3, the cash machine will randomly pick a number. And if it's you, we're calling. Firstly, well done. Secondly, you got to answer the phone within 5 rings. And then tell us the cash amount of 311,000 euro. It's very simple. Answer within 5 rings and tell us 311,000 euro, and all of that money is yours completely tax free.
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0: Summer's number one hit music station. That is Ariana Grande. This is your best of Fully Charged with Ed and Valerie. Katie in for Valerie for the next while she is on maternity leave. And don't forget, they wake up every weekday morning from 7 a.m. Now, earlier on the show, we listened to a clip of a Trouble Thursday where someone was having an issue at work with a copycat. Someone was copying what they're doing. So this clip, we do have a listen to what the listeners think this person should do about said copycat. You never know, you might hear yourself on this one.
1: Right, we're in the middle of Trouble Thursday. This girl has messaged in. She works in an office and the girl in the office copies absolutely everything she does. She clothes, the holidays, and even the haircut. And she's like, what do I do? She's finding it annoying.
2: Yeah. No, I mean, it must be for, like, for the girl to message in. You kind of want to talk about yourself and share bits of your life, but then she's probably thinking, well, I can't overshare too much because someone's going to copy me. And I don't know. For me, I find it very annoying. You know, even in school, I'm going way back in my childhood here, like, but like, you know, in school, and I know now you roll your eyes and probably laugh at me, like, but I always remember one day I spent forever. There was, I think it was Irish or maths. I spent forever one evening, like, doing that homework. Like, it took me forever. And I remember the next morning, a girl came in, she was like, can I copy your homework there? No, I didn't even talk to this girl. And I was like, no, you can't. So I said, that took me forever. She was like, you know, and I was like, you can't copy, like, you know, you might be able to copy bits of bobs, but like, if I spend hours doing something, you ain't going to copy it.
1: Ooh,
2: same for this girl. She spends hours sitting on a chair doing a hairstyle. Why are you copying her for? She spends hours booking a trip. Why are you copying her? Do your own thing. Stop copying people.
1: Look, as I said, annoying. I genuinely don't mind the clothes and I don't mind the holiday, but the haircut, I would be a bit like, oh God. Because I'm like, she's trying to look like me. You know what I mean?
2: I know. All right, what do you think, lads? Is it annoying or is it such a small thing? Like, should you just get over it?
3: It's almost like a rite of passage to have a single white female situation in your 20s, isn't it? Honestly. I've seen so many of my friends, nephews, nieces, everyone going through it, sisters. I've had it, and now this Trouble Thursday. Honestly, it's giving single white female vibes, guys.
1: Is that a movie?
2: Yeah, and I've never seen that film, you know, and I know I'd love it.
1: Okay. It's obviously about someone's copying.
2: Mm-hmm.
1: Okay.
2: Yeah, I don't know how I've gone so far in my life to not have seen that film, considering I love movies, but no, never watched it.
1: No, now it's your chance that it's been brought up.
2: Alright, another one.
4: Hi, Spain. Just thinking about that office girl yesterday. Obviously, she admires the other girl. At the same time, it's a bit much copying the holiday. I think maybe keep things more private. Don't react, because maybe that's what she wants. And on the other hand, maybe she needs a friend who knows what's going on in her life.
1: So she's saying, oh, she's doing it because she kind of wants to be friends with this pal.
2: Maybe.
1: This gal.
2: But I don't think that's the way of going about it.
1: But she's obviously thinking, clearly the other girl doesn't know how to get in there as a friendship, and probably she thinks, all of these things I do, we'll have a common ground because we've both done them.
2: Yeah.
1: Do you know what I mean? She probably thinks, oh, because she's done it and I've done it, we'll be able to meet in the middle and be pals.
2: Yeah, I hear that. But what I would say to the girl that's what we're calling the copycat, if that is the case, then that's not the basis of a true friendship.
1: I know what I mean?
2: Like, you should just be yourself. Stop trying to be somebody else. Like, you're not going to gain friendship by mirroring somebody. But I hear it. I mean, it's a good argument.
1: Yeah.
2: Another one.
5: So the full quote is, imitation is the sincerest form of flattery that mediocrity can pay to greatness. So I wouldn't bother confronting them. Just leave them to it. If they, you know, they're obviously jealous of your life.
1: I didn't realise that was the full saying. Did you? I just thought it was, imitation is the best form of flattery.
2: That's all I knew.
1: I didn't know there was another part of that. Don't know what it means.
2: Yeah.
1: The rest
2: and
1: of it.
2: I swear to God, I know now I'm probably coming across terrible, but I never believed that as a quote. You know, the whole thing, like, imitations.
1: I know.
2: We tell ourselves that to make ourselves feel better. But, like, truthfully, I think all we want to do is flip a table. It's like, stop copying me. But I think we tell ourselves, imitation's the best form of... Because we're saying that as we're taking deep breaths.
1: Yeah.
2: Imitation's the best form of flattery. It's okay. I'm fine.
1: Yeah, I think it's okay. And I think it's... Maybe unless it happens to you, you probably might not... You might feel different.
2: Mm-hmm.
1: You know what I mean?
2: Mm-hmm.
1: I feel like if... It's fine for people to be like, ah, it's fine, she's only copying her, she'll let her off, she's doing no wrong. And she's doing no wrong, she's only copying her, and it's fine. But I suppose unless you put yourself in that situation, you're like, what's next? What is next? What is she going to do that's next, that's I've done?
2: Yeah, I mean, my brain is going crazy places. I'm thinking of things like, you know, let's just say there's a project that's needed for work or something, like, does she copy your project and she gets the glory rights and the credits for that project? Meanwhile, you have to sit, take a back seat because you don't want to upset her. Like, have you watched Devil Wears Prada? Like, things like that go on, you know?
1: I know.
2: Anyway.
1: Honestly, I don't think you can confront her, though. It's messy if you do, you know what I mean?
2: To answer your question, you probably will coming out looking like the psycho
1: if you confront her. You will. So I think you just need to bite your tongue in it, unfortunately.
2: Yeah.
1: And just maybe don't be as forthcoming with sharing your information.
2: Text her, next thing she'll land in with the same car as her.
1: Oh my God. I did see someone else saying, get a crazy tattoo and see does she copy that.
2: I also saw a lot of comments online actually were saying, don't overshare information. Just, you know, kind of withhold, isn't it? It's true.
1: Yeah, don't bother.
2: Because I think we're all a bit, sometimes we're like,
1: loose-lipped.
2: Yeah.
1: Yeah, but I think it's nice if you can be like that in the office. Like, it's nice for you to go in and be pals with your workmates and you don't think they're going to, you know what I mean, run away and copy everything. But yeah, I think you're going to have to just rein in a small bit for a while.
2: Okay.
1: Oh, Trouble Thursday, I'm wrecked.
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2: 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What did you call it? A magnum what?
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10: Cash Machine. Good morning. How are we all feeling on this fine morning? It is Vanessa Rosa. I am on for Katie Sheehan here on Spin Now. Now, lads, good morning. Lads, let's get up. Let's get our day started. And what better way to start it than talking about the cash machine? 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I'm pretty sure you don't want to miss out on that. 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There really is... lads, come on. I'm really encouraging you to enter here.

Good morning. How are we all feeling on this fine, fine morning? It is Vanessa Rosa on for Kitty Sheehan on Spin Now. Now, lads, I am pretty excited about today's show. We've got a lot in store. We will be talking about our decade dominator. Do you remember where I give you a couple clues? I kind of give you like a bit of the trends that were back in the day. I don't know how far we're going. I think we're going back to 2018. So it's not too bad. I don't know how many years ago that was. I think that is 8 years. I want to say eight. Yes, 8 years. And what I've chosen is a banger that used to be my favorite song when I was in this era. I don't know how old I was. 2007 to 2018. I was 9. I want to say 11. 11 years old. Gone, girl. Not a day older, not a day younger. Guys, did anyone else have a bit of a rest week this week, or is that just me? Like, do you remember I was telling you last week, I went to a summer camp. I was a leader. It was last week, I think. Last week, Monday to Friday. I was so like wrecked afterwards, but in a good way. Like, you know when you're like tired, but like, you know that for good reason, like, you know. And I had such a big rest day this week. Like, I was home. I think I only worked about 2 days this week over in Centra, and then the other days I was just at home. I was resting. Oh, it was so good. You know when you just need a reset week, like a rest week. How other, you know, just a relaxing week. I don't know what other way to put it, but sometimes you just need to chill out and you need to take, like, you just need to take your time for yourself. That's what I did this week. Really fun. And then yesterday I ended up meeting one of my friends for a coffee. I said, you know what, we're just going to go for an hour. We ended up staying 6 hours together. We met at 10:30 and then she left at 4:30. It was the best, lads. You don't want to do the conversations flowing. And so we went to a cafe actually before we went over to mine, and I got a cold brew latte. Mind you, it was in the coffee shop. Do you know Talvez? Anyone who's been to Gort, it's a Mexican coffee shop. They won like a top 10 coffee shops in Ireland. Really, really cool. So I was like, oh, can I have an iced latte? She said, do you know what? We actually do something a bit different other than just an iced latte. We do a cold brew latte. So basically all the processes of making the latte are cold. Instead of, I think in an iced latte, they give you obviously the warm coffee and then pour it over the ice and then cold milk. But anyways, her processes was all, the whole process of making this like iced coffee / cold brew latte was, everything was just cold. Like, does that make sense? All the processes were cold. Like, it was cold coffee, cold, you know what I mean. It was the best. Guys, when I tell you I had so much energy after that, like, I don't even think I slept, and I had it at 10:30 in the morning. It was amazing. It was like bitter. It was nice. I love a good bitter coffee. It's just, it's the Brazilian in me. I love a good bitter coffee. So I really enjoyed a cold brew latte. And then I looked at their menu, and they also had a cold brew lemonade coffee. So apparently you just like mix the lemonade and coffee. She said it tastes nice. So I said, you know what? Maybe next time I'm over there, I'm going to try for a lemonade coffee. Because it seems really cool, you know? Something really out there. You don't really see that going on. Do you know? So I was just like, okay, I really liked it. I really enjoyed that cafe. So they have got like 5 stars for me. But yeah, so that was my week. That was me texting to 087-7102-103 with what's going on in your week. Up next, we have got Talk To You by 54 Ultra.

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1: Hi, I'm Thea Moon and you're listening to my new song Analogue. My new song Analogue is really about wanting to just switch off from all the noise and be present with someone. I guess it's about me wondering what love or relationships would really look like if our phones and our screens didn't exist.
0: Good morning. Now, guys, that was Fia Moon's voice note all about her new song called Analogue. Now, Analogue explores the growing disconnect of the modern life and asks the simple question, how would we love each other if our phones did not exist? Now, it just blends that whole nostalgic songwriting with like a dreamy, like feel-good production, and the track really reflects on a world before we had all the endless scrolling, before we had all that, when we actually had intimacy and it meant being fully present and we had human connection. It was just without distraction. Now, guys, I really love the meaning for this song. I chose it as our plug and play. I just thought it was such a good meaning because nowadays we're all on our phones. Guys, we're all doom scrolling. We're all missing out on time with our family because we're too busy on our phones, on Instagram, TikTok, watching Netflix on our phones, all that jazz. And so it's hard sometimes. I know I myself am guilty of it as well. It's hard to find time to be with your family, to be with your friends, and to really be present. But I do encourage you guys to really lean in to being present. Just like Fia Moon here in Analogue, you guys are going to listen to the song and you're going to understand why I chose it for plug and play. I just think it was incredible, like genuinely incredible. And I just love the meaning behind it too. And look, guys, if you have music that you would like me to play for plug and play, track of the week, whatever it may be, you can send me an email on vanessa.rosa@barramedia.ie, or you can find me on Instagram at @its_vanessarosa. Now, guys, I am really excited to play this one and I think you're going to love it. So up next on The Spin, with the pleasure I have of saying, we have got Analogue by Fia Moon on Spin.

0: Now, guys, that was Free Your Mind by Prospa and Clooney here on Spin Southwest. Now, guys, we are going to go on to our movies, entertainment news, all that jazz. So, lads, on in the cinemas, August 7th, actually, this one came out. It's called Ice Cream Man. Now, do not think it is for the kids, because this is most definitely not for the kids. This is over 18. Just want to make that very, very clear, because the name does not convey that whatsoever. So, Ice Cream Man, do not let this name fool you. It is definitely not, you know, a little cute summer movie at all. Ice Cream Man is a horror comedy from the filmmaker Eli Roth, and set in what seems like this weird summer town, things take a seriously dark turn when an ice cream man starts serving children sweet treats with the horrifying consequences. What begins as a classic summer ice cream run quickly becomes a nightmare, with the town descending into madness. The film stars Eli Roth, Ari Melen, and Benjamin Byron Davis, and it is about... it's quite a long one of horror and chaos. So it's very questionable. So like I said, do not bring your kids to watch this. But I said, you know what? Let's play it on air and have a listen to the trailer.
1: You guys see that weird ice cream man today?
2: What do you mean weird?
1: He just kept popping up. Like he was following me. Is everyone sick or something? Marcella! Marcella!
3: Back to your classroom!
4: What is going on here?
0: Now, I think you got the gist from that trailer, that it is very much so not family friendly. Now, next one is a series on Disney Plus, if any of you guys have Disney Plus. The Shards, that is what's called, The Shards. It is set in Los Angeles in 1981, follows a 17-year-old Brett. He's like an aspiring writer at an elite high school. So he has a very privileged friend group that gets pulled into this dangerous web of romance, jealousy, obsession, and even murder when a mysterious new student, Robert Mallory, arrives. So at the same time, a serial killer known as the Trawler is actually targeting teenagers around LA. The big question is whether Robert is connected to the murderers or not. And it's this whole thing, them finding out, it's like a murder mystery as well, and they just have to find out whether Brett can trust what he's saying or not. So it's quite an interesting one. I want you to have a listen here.
5: Everyone loves a good coming of age story.
6: The beginning of our senior year.
7: We're gonna rule the school,
6: don't we already?
8: Principal said I should come say hi.
9: Wanna join us?
10: I'd love to.
9: New guy likes you. He doesn't like me.
11: Did you guys ever date?
12: We were always just best friends.
11: Sounds terrifying.
12: There's something very wrong with him.
9: You always embellish everything.
8: You should actually make a little bit of an effort to become my friend.
12: Or else what, proper?
9: The girl is missing.
13: What do you mean missing?
12: There's something going on.
0: Yeah, so that's a bit of a different one, a bit of a weird one as well. I wouldn't really say it's for the kids either. So we also got a series on Netflix. This one, it has hands down my bias. I'm very biased with this one. This one's called Let's Marry Harry. Has anyone heard of it? So it is a reality TV series. If you don't know Harry has been on like every reality TV series that you've ever watched or seen. Like, I'm pretty sure he was on Perfect Match as well. I think he was on season one of that. I could be wrong, but I think so. But he would, like, I'm a big reality dating show TV watcher. Does that make sense? And so Let's Marry Harry is basically, it's funny because he's obviously has been on a bunch of reality shows, hasn't found his perfect match yet. And so this one was out August 5th. If you love a bit of reality TV chaos, Let's Marry Harry is definitely one to watch. So the new Netflix dating show follows Harry Jowsey, and best known from Too Hot to Handle and Perfect Match, as he tries to find a woman that he could actually settle down with, because he's worldwidely known as a man who can never settle down. And 20 women enter the competition, all hoping to win his heart. But with that, many people are fighting for one person. You have to expect plenty of drama, jealousy, like all these awkward dates and love triangles, everything. So you can make sure that you can watch it on Netflix. If you have Netflix, I'm pretty sure that almost everyone does. So you must have access to this. It will be a laugh and it'll be such a good watch. So have a listen.
14: I'm going to marry Harry.
15: Harry, I'm going to marry you.
16: I'm going to marry Harry!
17: All eyes on me.
2: I'm Harry Jowsey, and you may know me from different shows.
7: What up, you little cream pies?
2: Oh. You know, you get the world thrown at you, you get girls that you've always dreamed of, but
10: I'm ready to settle down.
7: Let's get married.
10: If it was up to me, I'd probably mess this up. That's why my friends are here to guide me in the right direction.
16: Let's get married.
7: So we broke up.
16: Not me.
10: Whenever we are together, I feel myself getting toxic.
16: Then she needs to go.
10: I think you're perfect. But I don't know if you're perfect for me.
0: So you get the gist of Let's Marry Harry. Now, guys, all of those was it for our movies, our series. I also wanted to blend in some series because I said, you know what? There's only so many movies that can be in cinema at a time. So, yep, there you go. Ice Cream Man already in cinemas, this movie. The Shards is a series on Disney Plus. And if you don't have Disney Plus, but you have Netflix, you can watch Let's Marry Harry. So, yeah, definitely one for the books. And up next, we will be chatting about our decade dominator. We will be taking a trip back to 2018. And I'm so ready because I actually think that's my favorite part. No, do you know what? Every part of the show is my favorite part. I can't even be biased here. But anyways, up next, we have got A Look at My Life by Gracie Abrams here on Spin.

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1: Now, guys, you heard it right. It is Decade Dominators. That was Stupid Song by Olivia Rodrigo here on Spin Southwest. Now, guys, we are in our Decade Dominator segment. I am so ready for this one because this is a year. This is a year that we all remember, we all love, we all know. I think last week's was 2014. Or was 2020? No, it was 2014, I think it was. And we were like, okay, not really vibing. Now we are in 2018. We are in 2018. I was about 9 years old. Yes, I was born in 2007, so I was 9 years old. I'm still a little baba. But, okay, we're going to get straight into it. Fashion trends from 2018. Dad trainers. Do you remember? I remember those. Like, you know, like the New Balances, like the like proper dad trainers, but people still wear them nowadays. People are still wearing New Balances, and like, I don't own a pair, but like, I'm not against the idea of owning a pair. Does that make sense? I'm not completely against it. They were like chunky, oversized trainers, and like, they became the shoe. And yeah, kind of Balenciaga style sneakers. And then we also had leopard print everything. Like, absolutely everything was leather print, like coats, skirts, dresses. Look, leopard print, do you know, it's similar to cheetah print. Forgive me, fashionistas, if I just offended the culture, but I'm not against it either. Do you know what? Okay, dad trainers not against, leopard print not against. Bike shorts were worn with oversized t-shirts, hoodies, oh my gosh, and even blazers. Woo! Yeah, that's too far, saying blazers. I still wear bike shorts with them. I wear them with like jerseys or yeah, like a hoodie. So I'm not against that. I still wear 2018. Clearly I'm not in trend enough. Clearly I'm very out of the bracket of trend. We had mom jeans. My sister's obsessed. Shout out to Van. Yeah, funnily enough, her name is Van and my name's Vanessa. But anyways, so mom jeans, high-waisted, loose-fitting jeans were everywhere. I think I own one pair. I don't think I ever got into mom jeans. I mean, they're cute, like, but I don't think I ever got into them. We had tiny sunglasses. Very, very tiny sunglasses was a trend. We had bum bags. Do you know, I still wear bum bags, but only if I'm on holiday. Or, for example, I was at camp there leading. I had to fit my phone in, charger in. So only for necessities. Or or traveling. So that would be my bum bag moment. That was like fashionable. I don't think it's fashionable. I think I literally only wear it when I need to. But calling it fashionable is a bit of a no-no. And then the 90s, 2000s revival, fashion started looking back to the days. I think we still are in the 90s and 2000s revival. And everyone was into animal print. And then we went into beauty trends. We had French manicures made a comeback. I don't know when they got popular, but I'm upset that they left. I thought French nails were always a thing. But yeah, so in 2018, French manicures became a comeback. I always had French tips on. Like, I love French tips to the bottom of my soul. We had long acrylic nails were big. Highlighters, so the more glowing your face looked, the better. I think, no guys, I actually do believe that I'm still living in 2018. I know I said that for 2014, but I'm living in 2018. Because believe it or not, I literally love a good highlighter. And I think, you know when you have blush blindness? I don't have that. I have highlighter blindness. Like, I don't realize I have heaps of highlighter on me until I look in the mirror. Or do you know? But then in the picture it looks nice. So you're kind of like, okay, am I going to go for a picture in person? I go for more for like, I go very out there with my makeup sometimes just because I know I'm going to be taking pictures. And it has to look good in the pictures because if you didn't post it, it didn't happen, as they say. We also had matte liquid lipstick was massive. I was into that too, yeah. Overlined lips. Ooh, that was influenced by the Kardashians. Oh no. Oh, I still do that. Text in 087-7102-103. Do you still overline your lips too? I do. I have to say I do. I actually think they're overlined right now. Can we get, is it? I don't know. But anyways, I kind of go a bit above. I just thought that was trend. Anyways, apparently I'm still in 2018. Then we've also got big bold eyebrows were a really big thing. Glitter makeup for nights out. Now that, I'm a no-go. I do not agree or believe in glitter makeup. At all. I can't handle it. Then we had, okay, in games, pop culture, internet trends. Do you remember the Fortnite dances? Oh my gosh. We had, oh wow. That was, wow. That brought me back. I really felt the nostalgia there. The floss. Oh, I'm doing it right here. And then we had Orange Justice. Oh my gosh, I'm cringing at myself for doing the Orange Justice. We had Take the L. Oh, and we thought we ate. Like, we thought we were amazing. We thought we were, like, cool dancers, hip-hop dancers doing our floss, our Orange Justice, and our Take the L's. That was bad. That was bad. But it was fun when it was there. Do you get what I mean? Like, it was fun while it lasted. But now, as we recognize, we're like, yeah, no, it wasn't a vibe at all. We had the "What are those?" meme was still there. That was still there. And then we had the "In My Feelings" challenge. So people were jumping out of cars and doing those, like, dances to Drake. Do you remember? They were I remember this. Oh, you saw it on YouTube clips. But yeah, Fortnite was big. We had Momo started becoming this phenomenon. Do you remember Momo? Oh, that, don't look up Momo. Oh, such, like, a weird little character. I don't know. It was scary. I used to be scared. And yeah, we just had the Kardashian, the Jenner family. They were kind of the talk of the town in 2018. Kylie Jenner's pregnancy was one of the biggest celebrity stories of the year as well. And then Meghan Markle and Prince Harry's wedding was massive. It was global. It was huge. Do you remember Ariana Grande and Pete Davidson became, like, the biggest celebrity couple? Oh my gosh. And then they got engaged. Oh, guys, does anyone else feel that little wind? A little gust? That little gust of nostalgia? Oh, I'm excited to play this song. Okay, are you ready for this one? This one's by Maroon 5. They also dominated 2018. They even dominated in 2016. And here is our song, "Girls Like You" by Maroon 5. Woo! Happy Decade Dominator.

0: Did anyone else feel that nostalgia? Nostalgia right there to the very max. That was Girls Like You by Maroon 5 here on Spin Southwest. That was our decade dominator, and it absolutely dominated the decade. See what I did there? A little play on my words. Okay, guys, and now up next, we will be chatting to Devin Noonan. So make sure that you stay tuned so we can talk with our Irish filmmaker and have all the chats about the journey, what's coming up, new projects, everything. So make sure that you keep it here, stay tuned, and I will be right back.
1: Go! It's not only bad advice.
2: Yes.
1: It's face bad advice.
2: Yes, it's face bad advice.
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1: 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Do you know what? I wouldn't even call that bad advice. Yeah. That's kind of genius. Do you
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1: that?
4: I do.
1: Yeah.
4: If I'm nervous about something, yeah, just pretend they're a nobody. Like you, Jamie. Well, I don't need to pretend.
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5: Now.
18: I
5: Amela, here's what's happening. There's been a 15% increase in hate crimes and hate-related incidents last year. Anti-race was the most common reason people were discriminated against at 40%. United Against Racism member Lamia Tajin says migrants don't cause any problems in the country.
7: Their enemies aren't their neighbours, despite the claims that migrants have caused things like the housing crisis, hospital waiting lists, strain on our resources, but that's not the truth.
5: Protesters are hitting out at the central bank for allowing the sale of Israeli bonds in Europe, basically allowing people to loan money to the Israeli government. Helen Mahoney is with the Ireland-Palestine Solidarity Campaign.
18: We will be wearing T-shirts with the clear message, Israel bonds fund genocide. It's actually indisputable that Israel bonds do fund genocide. They fund apartheid. They fund the prison system.
5: The IPSC will meet at the GPO in Dublin at 3 o'clock this afternoon, calling for the government to act. Today marks the fifth anniversary of the Taliban's recapture of Kabul and return to power in Afghanistan. They're calling it Victory Day and are holding military parades, air displays and speeches. Sky's special correspondent Alex Crawford is there.
19: Women and girls beyond the age of 12 are banned from education. They're not allowed to go into parks. They're not allowed to do sport.
5: National Heritage Week kicks off today and runs until the 23rd of the month. Here's Christopher O'Sullivan, the Minister for Heritage and Nature.
20: There could be cultural events, there could be Viking celebration. There's so much on for people to see and do. Almost 500,000 people enjoyed it last year. We're expecting even bigger crowds this year. So I'd encourage everyone to get out there and do that.
5: There's thousands of free events taking place across the country, with the theme for this year being Heritage at Risk. A stage version of the movie musical The Greatest Showman will open in London's West End next year. The 2017 film, inspired by the life of P.T. Barnum, won a Golden Globe Award for the Best Original Song. And Jeremy Strong has revealed he emailed Mark Zuckerberg before playing him in the upcoming film The Social Reckoning. The Succession star said he wanted Zuckerberg to know he was approaching the role with respect.
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5: Kate O'Connor feels she has a fighting chance of winning a medal in the heptathlon at the European Championships this weekend. She has the long jump and javelin in Birmingham this morning before the 800 metres this evening. Ellen Walsh and Daniel Whiffen can add to Ireland's medal haul at the European Aquatics Championships in Paris this evening. Former Olympic champion Whiffen's in the 1500 metres freestyle final and Walsh goes in the 200 metres final. There are three more spots up for grabs in the quarterfinals of the FAI Cup today. Drogheda United go to College Corinthians, Dundalk face Castlebar Celtic and Sligo Rovers welcome Kerry to the showgrounds. Last night Derry City, Waterford and Galway United all advanced in their third round ties. Athlone hold a 3-point lead at the top of the SSE Airtricity League Women's National League table ahead of today's games. They host Sligo Rovers this evening. Galway United go to Waterford this afternoon with Cork City hosting DLR Waves. Pimount face Shamrock Rovers, Wexford play Treaty United and Bows take on Shelburne. 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
22: How's it going? It's Shannon here. First up, Drake appeared on Stakes Dayton live stream show and bagged the girl of his dreams. The rapper fell head over heels for a goth girl who he dubbed his goth baddie and chose her as his wife and even agreed to buy her mom a house so she could retire. Now that is a day worth getting out of bed for. Moving along, Usher has reacted to the viral claims he had a clone perform for him at a stadium in New Jersey. Clips of the singer have been going viral with several fans claiming that it was not Usher performing but instead a lookalike, with some saying they wanted their money back. Meanwhile, Usher took to the comment section to say, y'all are funny, they can't clone this, AI ain't that advanced. And finally, the first season of HBO's Harry Potter series has been rated TV-14, meaning it may not be suitable for children under 14, which marks a more mature rating than Harry Potter and the Philosopher's Stone, which received a PG rating. And for more of the hottest trending stories, add Spin to your social feeds.
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1: You heard it right, lads. It is our summer cash machine. It is Vanessa Rose. I am on for Katie Sheehan here on Spin. 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
1: Oh. Hey guys, it's Vanessa Rosa here on for Katie Sheehan on Spin Now. Lads, we are in our Spin Now segment. Up next, we will be chatting to Devin Noonan, and he will be talking about his journey into filmmaking. He's an Irish filmmaker. He's quite young, and he also made a new film called I Stared the Devil in the Eye. So it's going to be good. It's going to be great. I'm going to enjoy this interview, enjoy this chat, and I think you will too. Lads, we've got so much coming up on this show. We will also be chatting to Jimmy Lynch. If you were here last week, he did part one on A Day in the... Like, he just gave his life story, part one. So now we're going to do part two, and we're going to keep up with that. And yeah, lads, so that's the scale. As you know, my week was good. I tried out a cold brew latte. It was amazing. It was fabulous. And I also had a reset week. It was good. I actually, before coming on air, I had a little packet of crisps. You know, O'Donnell's, they have a roast dinner flavor. I was quite surprised. They have a roast dinner flavor. So I was very curious. I said, you know what? That's the one I'm picking. There was new delivery, and I said, you know what? That's the one I'm picking, lads. And it's quite nice. It does, in fact, taste like a Sunday roast dinner. Just in case you were wondering, the name does not fool. And that's the scale, lads. Actually, I also wanted to talk about our whole competition that we have. We've actually got a giveaway we're giving listeners a chance to win the final two pairs of sold out tickets to see Cat's Eye live in Dublin on the 1st of September, plus hotel accommodation. My friends, these, like, as you know, Cat's Eye sold out, but we are giving listeners a chance to win, as I said, the final two pairs of tickets. 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And yeah, that's the scale. You just have to listen up. Text in, as I said, K-pop to 087-711-1038 to enter with a chance to win the final two tickets of the sold-out show by Cat's Eye. Yeah, you don't want to miss that one. Plus accommodation, if I haven't mentioned before. Accommodation. So it's going to be a great, great giveaway. So if you're into that whole jazz, make sure that you sign up. Sign yourself up, my friend. Who's stopping you? Now, guys, that's the scale here. As I said, we've got a jam-packed show. I'm excited to get started. I'm excited to play some fresh new hits, some new music. If you thought the first hour was full, imagine the second and the third. We are going to have a blast, you and me. So yeah, guys, that's that for that. I'm going to keep you on the edge of your seat, on the tip of your toes. Up next, we have got On Tonight on Spin.

0: Now that was Animal by Cat's Eye here on Spin Southwest. Guys, today we are joined by Devin Noonan, Irish filmmaker. Hello, Devin.
1: Oh, yeah, how's things? How are you doing?
0: I'm good. How are you?
1: All good.
0: Are you excited? Are you ready?
1: Nervous.
0: You're nervous? No, it's his first time. Guys, let's show some love. Now, Devin, I want to get straight into it.
1: Perfect.
0: So you are 21. You are a young Irish filmmaker.
1: Yeah.
0: Everything. You're really striving in the business. And I'm just wondering, how did you first get into filmmaking? What made you want to start creating your own film?

0: saying, I want to be in your movie, I want to be in your movie. And then we started making movies.
1: That's amazing.
0: It happened so fast and it happened so quick, but it was amazing. And ever since then, I've been working on movies, meeting new people and creating new things. And it's just an awesome experience. And now my dream is just to make a career. And that's what I'm aiming. That's what I'm aiming for now. I've just got an agency. I've just booked myself with an agent. So I'm just hoping now something happens with that. And
1: that's incredible,
0: Devin.
1: That's
0: a new dream.
1: Like, everything's just coming into place. And did you have a lot of support around you?
0: Yeah, my parents and my nana. You know, without my nana, I wouldn't have any of my films, because I shoot most of my films in our house. So without their support, I don't think I'd be here. So
1: I've
0: got to give them a big thanks.
1: It's really important to have like a solid group of people just beside you, holding your corner. Do you know what I mean?
0: Yeah.
1: And I'm wondering, your new film, I Stared the Devil in the Eye, it's your second feature. So what is the film about? Where did this idea come from? Tell us everything.
0: So the film is about, it's about three different stories. So it has three different stories in it. And the first story is about Rob and Paul. And they're basically kind of like Dumb and Dumber. Like they're two idiots. And they end up getting robbed. So they're trying to figure out who robbed them. Mm-hmm. And then the second story is about that robber and the consequences that he must face for robbing Paul and Rob.
1: Yeah.
0: And then the third story then is about Sean. And he's trying to get out of the life of crime, but he gets pulled back in for one last job. And as the story goes on, these stories start intertwining with each other. And in the middle of the movie, these characters meet up. And then something happens to them that kind of changes their life forever. I'm not going to say what it is, because it's a big twist. But if anyone wants to find out, it's on YouTube to watch. So
1: amazing. So, and it's called I Stared the Devil in the Eye.
0: Yeah, if you look it up on YouTube, it'll come up. And the idea for it really was, how can I make something bigger and better than my first feature with the same budget? Wow. And that was kind of hard to kind of come up with something that's as big and as broad as the film was with the same budget. Because we made the film, I think it was under €500. So it was very cheap.
1: Amazing. Guinness World Book of Records has been there.
0: It was a fairly low budget. So trying to come up with an idea was quite hard. So after a while, I was coming up with new ideas. You know, every day was a new movie idea.
1: It's incredible.
0: And after a while, I just kind of sat back and I was kind of like, how can I do this, how can I make something? And then the idea of the three stories came up, and I think that was the best idea ever, because when we were shooting, it was like we were making a new movie every couple of days.
1: Amazing.
0: And it was so much fun.
1: Oh, that's so fun.
0: Yeah, it was great. It was great. Like the first couple of days was like a comedy.
1: Really?
0: And we were just having a laugh and just, you know.
1: That's amazing.
0: And then the next day was kind of like a thriller.
1: Yeah.
0: And then the next day then was a drama and so on and so on. So I was just always changing. It was so cool.
1: Yeah, and do you love being in the movement? Like go, like everything.
0: Yeah. I don't like waiting around, you know. I kinda like go, you know. I don't like sitting around.
1: No.
0: I always kinda like trying to work on new things.
1: Yeah. So that's how it has to be, I feel like, especially 100%. In that industry. Like, you have to be ready to just put your foot everywhere. Do you know what I mean?
0: Yeah.
1: If you're ready to go, I love that. No, and like you said, in your movie, I'm like, you gave us a little bit of a plot twist. And you know what? I was waiting to listen to you say, and you just said I have to watch it. So I will watch it.
0: Do 100%.
1: Because I'm really curious now. You gave us a
0: great summary. You won't be disappointed anyways.
1: No, I won't at all. I just know it. And even you've taken on so many roles, from writer, director, producer, editor, actor, like literally everything. Which part did you enjoy the most?
0: It's hard. It's hard to choose one. But if I had to choose one or two, it would definitely have to be acting and directing, I think.
1: Wow.
0: When you're acting, you know, it's always something new. Every movie's different. Like, one day you could be a guard, the next day you could be a robber. So it's always changing, and I think that's always fun.
1: Yeah.
0: And I love putting on the costume. I love learning how someone talks, how they walk, how they act, how they react to certain things. And that's always changing, so that's always fun. But also directing, it's kind of like magic.
1: Yeah.
0: I don't really know how to explain it, really, but just being able to see your story and see your vision come to life is just wow.
1: It's incredible, so, isn't it?
0: It's very hard to pick between one or two. I also love editing as well.
1: I
0: love absolutely everything. But no, like when you're shooting something, you know, you could shoot it and you think, oh, it's going to flow like this.
1: Yeah.
0: But then when you're editing, then it's completely different. So it's kind of like making the movie all over again.
1: It's amazing.
0: So I love everything.
1: It's incredible. Is it hard to, like, you know, put your mindset into, okay, I'm acting now, okay, I'm editing now? Is it hard to switch your mindset?
0: Sometimes, yeah. Because there could be so much going on set, you know, and your mind's on one thing, and then you're going into another thing. So like one second you're directing, and then the next minute you're acting, and then the next minute you're doing light.
1: Sure, you're a one man show, like, God damn it, as you should be.
0: So your head's kind of all over the place. But once you're cruising, once you're in the mindset, you know, nothing can stop you.
1: I love
0: so
1: that. Devin, you're very encouraging, very positive. I love it. And I'm just wondering, like, what's it like making a feature film? Obviously it's independently.
0: Yeah.
1: And especially you're just taking on all these jobs in yourself. Like, what does it feel like?
0: It's hard. I'm not going to pretend that it's sunshine or lamb, but you know, it's quite hard, but it helps you be creative, you know. I feel like if you had a budget and you had like €1 million, you just put explosions in and you put this and that in, and I think the story would kind of take a step back.
1: Mm-hmm.
0: So I think actually having a low budget makes you be

0: creative. For example, like on this film on Oyster, The Devil and Dewey, one of her actors dropped out last minute.
1: What?
0: And yeah, that kind of tends to happen with low budget movies. You know, people say they're going to be there and then things happen. But luckily we had an extra on set, and Evan and John, who play Robin Paul, they were there as well. And we just had a little chat, and before we knew it, we were shooting something that wasn't on the script. They were just improvising, having a laugh, and it was actually better than what I written.
1: No.
0: Yeah. Wait. And it was so much fun. Cool. And it actually turned out better than I expected. So
1: I love that. It kind of like smoothly fit in together.
0: Yeah.
1: And even like looking back at your first film, I Fear the Man I've Become. Yeah. What did you learn from making it that helped?
0: I learned to be confident, you know. A lot of people taught me when I was making my first feature, you can't do this. There's no hope, you know, with the budget and
1: what?
0: Stuff. Yeah, so.
1: Sure. I'm not going to say nothing. I was going to say something, but I just closed my mouth. Go on.
0: So after I made that, the second movie, I was so confident in myself. I knew exactly what I could do.
1: Love that.
0: And when it came to the first feature, a lot of us were working together for the first time. When it was actors or cinematographer, it was kind of our first time working together. So when it came to the second movie, we worked on other movies in between that. So
1: wow.
0: We kind of knew then what suited us, what didn't work, mm-hmm. what characters we could kind of play. So I feel like all of us were more confident in the second movie, and that really helped the second movie be 50 times better.
1: That's amazing.
0: Yeah.
1: And Evan, like, even like we can find I Fear the Man I've Become, we can find I Stare Devil in the Eye on YouTube.
0: Yeah.
1: And then where can we find you on Instagram?
0: My name is Noonan Devon on Instagram.
1: Noonan Devon. And so, like, just before we go, I wanted to see, like, what's your last bits of encouragement for anyone who does have that dream to do films independently, to, like, really put their foot out there? What's your encouragement to them?
0: Go and do it, you know.
1: Go and do it.
0: I know that's easier said than done, but that's kind of the only way to actually kind of break out into the industry is go out and do stuff.
1: Yeah.
0: And for your first movie, it doesn't have to be anything crazy. It could literally just be you standing in a field talking to the camera, and that's actually considered a short film now. So if you just put that into film festivals, put that into things, and before you know it, then you're going to be starting talking to people that are in that industry, and you'll be onto bigger and better things then before you know it. Also, of course, watch movies. I know a lot of people now watch I know a lot of people now watch movies at home, and that's all that's good. But I think the best way to actually experience a movie is go to the cinema and see how an audience reacts to stuff. If they're crying, if they're laughing, if they're having, you know, a good time during certain scenes, remember that. So then when you're writing your own film or directing your own movie, you kind of know how to manipulate an audience into how you want them to feel, because you know how they react to certain things.
1: Smart.
0: Because you're paying attention to that. And just don't doubt yourself, you know. When it came to my first feature, I put a lot of pressure on myself, because I was kind of like, this is what it needs to be, this is that,
1: course,
0: and this is that. But don't do that, whatever you do, you know. Just believe in yourself, never give up, and just strive. And if you put the hard work in, you'll be able to achieve what you want. You know, I've been doing this for the last 3 years, and I've done so much. So if I can do it, I think anyone can. So
1: I really love that.
0: Just put the hard work in, and you'll be able to achieve anything.
1: Very encouraging, Devin. Go on, 21-year-old Irish filmmaker. You're going to make it big, Devin.
0: I hope so. That's the dream, anyway. That's the dream. That's what
1: I'm
0: aiming
1: for. You're going to make it big, like.
0: Thank you so much.
1: Thank you so much for coming in today.
0: Thank you.
1: Chatting to us. I actually really enjoyed that, guys. Did you enjoy that too? I had a blast there. Guys, up next, we've got Just the Way You Are by Milky here on Spin Southwest.

0: Amber with my buddies ready here on Spin Southwest. Up next, we will be chatting to Jimmy Lynch. Remember, it is part two of what is Jimmy Lynch's life, like his whole story, his journey, everything. So make sure you keep it here. Stay tuned, guys. We have plenty more new music up next as well.
1: From Seoul to your speakers. Let it roll. This is Spin's K-pop radio. The biggest idols.
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0: Styled by Dermot Kennedy here on Spin Southwest. We are joined now, as you can see the joy in my voice, we're joined by the fabulous Jimmy Lynch.
1: Happy Saturday. It's that time. We're back.
0: We're back. You remember last week, remember Jimmy, we were chatting all about the life of Jimmy Lynch. How you built your life.
1: Yeah.
0: Everything.
1: Making myself sound very interesting.
0: Sure you are. Guys, I actually don't know if I've met anyone as interesting as Jimmy. Like, you know what? You're like an onion. Oh, there's layers.
1: Believe me, there is layers. Absolutely. Yeah, there is.
0: And so, catching up on our part two, I wanted to ask, how did you actually get your first break in the makeup industry?
1: My first break in the makeup industry came from... My first job was with Estee Lauder. In a department store that you'd be way too young to remember. It was called Cleary's in O'Connell Street in Dublin.
0: Wow.
1: And it's the building is obviously still there, but the department store isn't there anymore. And just within absolutely no experience whatsoever, chancing my arm inside there with a little bit of a suit and a little bit of a shirt and tie. And, you know, but as I was saying to you last week, I kind of knew as soon as I got into that role, oh my God, I'm home. Because I'd been job hopping. I'd been all over the place. I'd been retail and factories and that kind of thing. And I'm an early school leaver, as I was saying last week. So I was really, as a young person, just really trying to find my feet.
0: Oh.
1: And as soon as a lovely lady by the name of Elaine took a chance on me and said, you know what, I'll give you the job, even though people a lot more qualified than you have applied for it. Sure, go on, we'll give you a chance.
0: Yeah,
1: and I'm sure it was unbelievable. I believe that... the makeup industry found me rather than me going kind of looking for it.
0: Yeah.
1: And that's the truth. I really do. So just again, like we were saying last week, I just took a chance. I took an opportunity and I was like, right, here we go. We're going to go for it.
0: Yeah. No, I love that. And even makeup artistry wasn't like really seen as traditional, secure career when you started. So like... ultimately, what would make you take that leap?
1: When I started makeup in 2007, you actually had to really have wanted to be a makeup artist because this is before social media.
0: Yeah.
1: So there wouldn't have been the opportunities that there are now in the industry, which is unbelievable that you can blow up. And there was no such thing as a brand deal or, you know, there was nothing like that to work towards. You just wanted to have loved your industry. You wanted to have really, really worked in makeup.
0: Yeah.
1: And I did because I was very, very lucky to land my job with MAC. And I just adored the brand. I loved the people that I worked with. And I loved working in makeup. Absolutely loved it. So it wouldn't have been traditional, no, and certainly not for a man.
0: Yeah, yeah, I get what you mean.
1: Certainly not for a man. And that can you can still get a little bit of, like, you know, I put up a post there and you'd get people going, sure, what's this bloke?
0: And about,
1: you know, they'd use the
0: today,
1: word.
0: Today, like 2026. I thought we were more updated.
1: Oh, yeah. They'd be like, oh, yeah, right, a bloke giving beauty advice is this, which, you know, there's clapping hands.
0: No.
1: So you'd still get it because, look, I work in a predominantly female industry.
0: Mm-hmm.
1: So most of it is very positive. Mm-hmm. But do you get that part where people are like, what are you doing?
0: Yeah, I know. But people need to close their mouths sometimes. You heard it here first. Keep your mouth shut.
1: I don't care. It doesn't bother me one bit. You think after everything I've been through in my life that I'm bothered about someone going,
0: I want to be Jimmy when I grow up because he's so like motivational. You're so positive and I love that. And you're so strong-willed. You're like, I don't care. Whatever you care.
1: Don't. But you know what, Vanessa? Life teaches you that, right? So the more you experience and the more you have to find your way through life and the more resilient you learn that you are because you think you're not.
0: Yeah.
1: You're like, if at the thoughts of something bad happening in your life, you're like, I would never handle that.
0: No, yeah.
1: But when you're actually faced with a challenge in your life, you actually surprise yourself the way you end up coming out the other end of it. So you learn not to kind of care as much about stupid comments and what other people really think of you. Because I spent most of my life, the biggest people pleaser you'll ever meet in your life, here he is.
0: Stop.
1: Here he was.
0: Yeah.
1: Ever since my son passed away, I'm absolutely not. I don't take any BS. It's like, nah, absolutely. I'm not about the people pleasing anymore.
0: Love.
1: I'm grand over here.
0: That. Yes, and that's the way to be.
1: Yeah.
0: And Jimmy, even you obviously, was there ever like a point where you thought of giving up or did you always just have that belief that it was going to work?
1: Like I had my ups and downs in my career and stuff like that. And when I kind of knew I was kind of coming to the end of working in retail, when I knew I had enough, I was kind of going, what am I going to do? Am I going to kind of do something else now, whatever? But then I opened my makeup school.
0: Yeah.
1: And that just blew my career up because I had that for 10 years. Amazing. And I delivered makeup qualifications to hundreds of women all over the country and men, and I've launched unbelievable careers. Like, I walk through some of the department stores now, and nearly on every counter I look at, it's people that I've trained.
0: Wow.
1: So not only launching my own career, but people have come to me and I've launched hundreds of careers.
0: You've given them a leap.
1: So yeah, people, because you know, I've kind of seen myself in a lot of them where I'm like, yeah, do you know what, I can see that you're looking for a new way in life, and I actually can help you with that.
0: Yeah.
1: So I have felt like giving up, of course. And I mean, work is work. No matter, to this thing, love what you do, you'll never work a way out of it. Mm-mm. Love what you do, but it's still work.
0: Yeah.
1: It's still difficult. You're still dealing with people. People are very difficult.
0: Yeah, agreed. Can right. we all agree on that?
1: Right. And if you're not feeling the best, you still got to go and face people, and that can be difficult.
0: Yeah.
1: But I'm very lucky with the career that I've had. Mm-hmm. Very lucky with the career that I have. And that I still continue to have.
0: Yeah.
1: And as we said last week, it's not traditional. It's, you know, there's room for anybody creative to carve out an unbelievable life, career, home, whatever it is. All those things that we all want.
0: Yeah.
1: I've gone after all of them, and I'm an early school leaver, and you can do it, like, you know.
0: Yeah, early school leaver. And you left at 14, was this?
1: I left school at 14. I've no junior cert and I've no leaving cert, but it didn't stop me.
0: Yeah.
1: Do you know? Now, that was a different time. We're talking about the 90s. We're in a different time now.
0: Oh, yeah, but it was really, like, you know, it obviously was something that people were like, oh, yeah, the degree we need to have on TV and stuff.
1: Yeah.
0: So the way you were able to.
1: But look, you have to challenge yourself. Do you know? And speaking about challenges, you know, I just told you that I'm climbing Kirkpatrick.
0: Yes, go.
1: I'm doing a climb for Kirkpatrick. Mm-hmm. Sorry, not for Kirkpatrick. I'm climbing Kirkpatrick on Sunday the 4th of October in memory of my son, Alex. But I'm doing it in aid of a place called the Aisleen Centre. And it's an adolescent treatment centre. The only one in Ireland that treats teenagers, well, people from the age of 15 to 21 who suffer with addiction.
0: Wow.
1: And they helped my son at the time when he was there to no end. And I went up and visited the centre. The first time I'd been there since I was there with Alex. And I went up and visited the centre on Wednesday, and I could see, okay, they need help. Wow. So I have just launched a GoFundMe, guys, anybody that's listening. So my Instagram is Jimmy Lynch Creative. The GoFundMe is in my bio if you would like to help or donate. And any, because they are doing unbelievable work up there.
0: They are, though.
1: Unbelievable work. And for young people, there's nowhere else in the country for young people that suffer with addiction to go.
0: Yeah.
1: And they're up there doing that work, you know.
0: Yeah.
1: So I'm climbing Kirkpatrick on Sunday the 4th of October to raise as much funds as I can, and that's where we're going with it.
0: I love that Jimmy. Amazing. See, look, just I wanted to say, like, proud of you, Jimmy. You scaled your life up. You went from the ground up, and you scaled your life up, and I'm so proud of you because you never gave up on yourself. And that is a testament to us, for us to never give up on ourselves, for us to keep pushing when things are looking around us like, oh, logically it won't work. Sure, it does work out in the end.
1: Yeah, we think the easier option is just to give up. It's actually the harder.
0: Yeah.
1: In the long run, it's the tougher one, because it's you know, you're kicking a can down the road with something, or you know, you end up with regret or whatever. Yeah. And look, you just take day by day.
0: Day by day.
1: That's all. Look, you keep it simple and take it one day at a time. And they're the tattoos that I've got on my hands and that my son Alex had on his as well. And it is an ever true reward. Just take today as it is.
0: Yeah.
1: And because I think a lot of our anxieties and pressures come from conversations that we think we need to have, or we may are going to have, or the jobs are. It's everything's future tense or past tense. That's where we're sitting in our uncomfortableness. But if we just can try and be in the moment, it's a help.
0: It really is a
1: help.
0: Do
1: you know?
0: But thank you so much, Jimmy. And guys, look, if you want to donate to the GoFundMe, you can just go to Jimmy Lynch's page. Is it Jimmy Lynch?
1: Jimmy Lynch Creative on Instagram, and the same in TikTok.
0: Amazing. And that's perfect. Jimmy, I've loved having this chat with you about your life, about everything. And guys, we will always keep it fresh here. We will always be having something new to update on, talk about. You know me and Jimmy, we always have chats. But thanks, Jimmy, and we'll see you next week. Up next, we have got Florence Road with Hang Out to Dry here on Spin.

0: That was Satisfied by Calvin Harris and Jazzy here on Spin Southwest. Guys, keep it here because we've got so much more. We will soon be chatting to the owner of Willow Cafe. It is a Brazilian cafe located in Loughrea, and we'll be chatting to Lillian, who is the owner. Can't wait. Pure excited.
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2: Here's what you need to know.
0: Anela, here's what's happening. Activists accusing the central bank of allowing the sale of Israeli bonds in Europe will take to the streets of Dublin today. The bonds allow for people to loan money to the Israeli government and are believed to be helping fund the violence in Gaza. Here's Helen Mahoney from the Ireland-Palestine Solidarity Campaign.
15: The central bank claims that it cannot refuse to approve the prospectus for Israel bonds. Now, that is completely wrong. The central bank is bound by the Genocide Convention.
0: Half of the the counties still have less than 10 GP practices or clinics that can provide medical abortions. There were 495 GP contracts to provide abortion services as of July. Luigi Mangione has pled guilty to shooting dead the boss of an American healthcare company outside a hotel in New York.
16: Violence driven by hostility toward opportunity and success stands in sharp contrast to the values true Americans hold dear.
0: That's New York FBI Assistant Director James Barnicle.
16: But rest assured, this FBI never stopped working to bring this killer to justice.
0: But lawyers for the 28-year-old say he can't be assured a fair trial and are trying to get the state murder charge thrown out. Was the moments before a building collapsed in Indonesia following an earthquake. At least 38 people have been killed. The tremor, measuring 7.7 on the Richter scale, hit the eastern Flores Island. Heritage Week is back with thousands of events scheduled across the country. The annual celebration includes guided walks, traditional craft demonstrations, musical performances and storytelling sessions. Junior Heritage Minister Christopher O'Sullivan says it's a great opportunity to explore your local area.
17: This is its 26th year and the incredible thing is it's growing year on year. So what we're finding is that every year there are more events being put on, there are more people participating and there are more community groups in particular that are buying into Heritage Week.
0: And Robbie Williams has revealed he's been diagnosed with autism. The 56-year-old pop star has also been told he has ADHD and says the news explains so much.
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0: Kate O'Connor feels she has a fighting chance of winning a medal in the heptathlon at the European Championships this weekend. She has the long jump and javelin in Birmingham this morning for the 800 metres this evening. Ellen Walsh and Daniel Whiffen can enter Ireland's medal hall at the European Aquatics Championships in Paris today. Former Olympic champion Whiffen's in the 1500 metres freestyle final and Walsh goes in the 200 metres final. There are three more spots up for grabs in the quarterfinals of the FAI Cup. Drogheda United go to College Corinthians, Dundalk face Castlebar Celtic and Sligo Rovers welcome Kerry to the showgrounds. Last night, Derry City, Waterford and Galway United all advanced in their third round ties. 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They host Sligo Rovers this evening. 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Pyramid face Shamrock Rovers, Wexford play Treaty United and Bohemians take on Shelburne. 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
21: How's it going? It's Shannon here. First up, Drake appeared on Stake's Dayton livestream show and bagged the girl of his dreams. The rapper fell head over heels for a goth girl who he dubbed his goth baddie and chose her as his wife and even agreed to buy her mom a house so she could retire. Now that is a day worth getting out of bed for. Moving along, Usher has reacted to the viral claims he had a clone perform for him at a stadium in New Jersey. Clips of the singer have been going viral with several fans claiming that it was not Usher performing but instead a lookalike, with some saying they wanted their money back. Meanwhile, Usher took to the comment section to say, y'all are funny, they can't clone this, AI ain't that advanced. And finally, the first season of HBO's Harry Potter series has been rated TV-14, meaning it may not be suitable for children under 14, which marks a more mature rating than Harry Potter and the Philosopher's Stone, which received a PG rating. And for more of the hottest trending stories, add Spin to your social feeds.
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3: 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We are giving away 311,000 euro. 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Then the cash is yours. 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
23: 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Oh.
3: Good morning, good morning. It is Vanessa Rosa on for Katie Sheehan on Spin Now. Guys, it is the time. It is the time. It is Spin Now. Spin Now is always jam-packed. We always provide you with some pretty good entertainment. Also, shout out to the Flores family, Sophia, Chia, Miriam, and Mikael. Just a little shout if you guys are listening in. So guys, let's get into it. We will be chatting to Lillian from Willow Cafe, which is a Brazilian cafe that opened up not long ago in Loughrea. So that's going to be pretty exciting. Really good interview. Tune in so we get to know the journey of Willow Cafe. And we will also be having Shane McCarthy chatting about all things sports. We love that. We love a good little bit of sports chat. And that's the little recap for our, what is it? Our next hour, is it? Yeah. And we've got our track of the week as well, where we play you brand new Irish music. I was actually thinking to myself, in hour one, I was talking about movies, TV, entertainment news, and I realized that cinema has gotten really good lately. The cinema has, like, when I tell you, movies have gotten good. And the cinema has been having Toy Story 5. We obviously know Spider-Man, Brand New Day. It's had that one Obsession that I wanted to see. Now, oh, Moana. Oh, yeah, sure, it has Moana. Yeah, I probably have to wait till that comes out on Disney Plus, because I'm so lazy when it comes to actually getting up, going to Galway and watching a movie. Because I live closer to Galway, so that would be my go-to. But I'm like, guys, I actually need to, like, lock in. Like, do you know what I mean? Like, I need to actually set it straight in my mind and say, Vanessa, I'm going to go to the cinema. But I think I'm going to have to take one day where I go and I book, like, four movies and watch it all in a row. I'd love to do that. That is something on the bucket list. But I think that's something Ali will have to do out of pure necessity, because I'm so bad at actually going to the cinema and watching movies. I kind of wait until they're, like, they're off cinema. So, for example, like Disney Plus, do you know what I mean? Like, that's going to have Moana 2. So I'm probably going to end up watching it then. But then I'm like, what about Spider-Man, Brand New Day? Like, you can't just watch that at home. Like, you have to watch it on the big screen. The IMAX even. Do you know what I mean? So it's definitely something that I need to work on. Look, we're all not perfect here. We are all imperfect. So that is one of my flaws, is that I'm just really bad when it comes down to actually sitting setting time aside to watch a movie in cinemas, because I just think it's easier to watch from the comfort of my home. Does that make sense? Is anyone else like that? Text into 087-7102-103 if you're also like that, where you're like, I'm just really bad at watching movies in cinemas. And I shouldn't be like that. I really shouldn't. I'm still young. I'm young, I'm hip, I'm free. Do you get what I mean? 19-year-old doesn't even go to cinema. Like, are we being so free? Like, I need to get back in touch with my roots. But there's my little rant. Thank you. You always do listen to me when I have a little bit of a dilemma to converse about. Up next, we have got More by Becky Hill here on Spin Southwest.

0: That was Choosing Texas by Ella Langley here on Spin Southwest. Now, guys, I am joined by Lillian and Anna. Lillian is the owner of Willow Cafe in Loughrea. Would you like to say hello?
1: Hello. Meu nome é Lilian Mara. Sou proprietária do The Willow Cafe de Loughrea.
0: Yes, and here we are joined with Lillian, and we're also joined by Anna. So Lillian is the owner. Anna is going to be here helping us just talk through the story, the journey of Willow Cafe. Now, this cafe mixes Brazilian culture and food with some Irish twists. So if you're ever around Loughrea, I do recommend. It's very aesthetic as well, the kind of place it is in. So Lillian, you were telling me about how you came to Ireland years ago and started a new life here with yourself and your family. So I wonder, how did it feel for Lillian to leave everything you've ever known and then move to another country?
2: Hi everyone, my name is Anna. I'm here to tell the tale of the Willow Cafe. Mm-hmm. So I'm gonna answer these questions. So Lilia, I've arrived in Ireland around 16 years ago.
0: Wow.
2: She came with the two kids, 1 9 years

0: old, another one 11. Mm-hmm. Everything new for her. The husband was here for a few years already. So she arrived in Ireland with two small kids.
1: Wow.
0: With a bag full of dreams. Mm-hmm. And that's it until now. She's there. Now the kids are big. They are in their own lives now. And
1: yeah.
0: then she has her own business now after 16 years in Ireland.
1: It's amazing. It must have been very scary coming to Ireland, not knowing anything. And then, just like you said, a bag of dreams. So you have been working in cafes and restaurants for 8 years. And she's been developing her cooking, her baking skills. And I wonder, has Lillian always had a passion for cuisine, cafes and baking?
0: If I tell you that Lillian got the passion in Ireland for the kitchen, for baking and for cooking, mm-hmm. you guys won't believe us because she's so natural and so professional. Wow. But the passion started here.
1: Here? I would have yeah. thought it started in Brazil. Cool, yeah.
0: No, it started here, out in Ireland. She started working in a small cafe as a chef assistant. Mm-hmm. And then soon she became the baker and then the pizza chef and then the head chef and then up until now she has her yeah. own story.
1: I love that.
0: Yeah.
1: That's important to have. And even Lillian opened up her own cafe, obviously, you know, as we're talking about Willow Cafe. So tell me, when did it start? And let's talk about the journey that it took.
0: The Willow Cafe journey is yeah. a funny thing. The Willow Cafe journey to us in a WhatsApp group. Mm-hmm. Someone announced in the coffee shop and saying it was there for rent. If someone wanted to call this number and then... Wow. One friend of us, a very close friend, saw the message and then texted the person telling about Lilia. And then Lilia just fell in love on the first sight.
1: That's amazing.
0: Yeah,
1: so you really took yeah. like a jump into...
0: Yeah, it was like a simple thing in a WhatsApp group.
1: That's
0: it, yeah.
1: That's so interesting how it started from something so yeah. small, a WhatsApp group, into something so big. Because
0: yeah.
1: people talk really well about Willow Cafe. And yeah. I myself have been there, so I'm obsessed.
0: Yeah, she took the courage and then she said, yeah, that's it. It's my time now.
1: I love that. See, guys, this show is really about just taking your foot out there. Did you see our interviews for today? Put your foot out there. For anyone who really wants to just start their own business or open up their own cafe, what advice would you give them to start from scratch?
0: Just do it.
1: Just do it, yeah.
0: You want to know if you don't try. Mm-hmm. She did. She tried. It worked.
1: Yeah.
0: So do it.
1: Yeah.
0: Of course, she knew what she was doing.
1: Yes.
0: In first place. So just do it. Like Lilia did. She went through and then wasn't easy. It's not easy. It's hard.
1: Yeah.
0: She suffered. Mm. But she's still here. She's bigger now. So just do. Do like her. Do it and that's it.
1: I love that. Taking a chance. A leap of faith. And even how does it feel to look back and see everything that you've accomplished? You know, you built your new life in Ireland from the ground up. How does it feel?
0: I think this is me telling for her now. I think she's very proud of herself. Eu acho que você está muito orgulhosa de você mesmo. She is very proud of herself and her family, her husband, of course, in first place.
2: E que meu marido também foi exemplo para mim.
0: Yeah, she had the husband. He was the base
2: yeah.
0: all the time. Oh. He was there all the time.
1: Yeah.
0: Yeah, she is very proud. What she has to say is she is very proud of herself. I'm pretty sure of that.
1: Yeah. I know, I love that.
0: I have no doubt she is very proud of herself.
1: Yeah, yeah. Looking back. And yeah. I'm sure your kids as well are inspired.
0: Absolutely, yeah. Yes. We all are. Friends,
1: yeah.
0: family, everybody's.
1: Yeah. They saw you build.
0: And she had a big
1: help.
0: The support.
2: Yeah.
0: She always had a big support. Unfortunately, people sometimes don't have it, but
1: yeah.
0: she did.
1: I love that. It's really important to have support.
0: Yeah, it was supposed to be for her.
1: Yeah.
0: It is for her.
1: I love that. For everyone,
0: yeah.
1: we are due what we have. But and any plans now for the future of Willow Cafe?
0: Planos. Plans?
2: Yes.
0: Yeah, she has few plans, I think.
2: Mm-hmm. Yeah.
0: Yeah, night time. We are trying to
1: That'd
0: start
1: cool.
0: to open for evenings as well, for dinner. As we have a very cozy place for for this kind of occasion.
1: Oh, 100%.
0: And it's kind of romantic vibe and everything.
2: It is.
1: I was going to say, yeah.
0: So I think it deserves to be open for dinner as well. So I think Lilia's plans for now must be opening evenings as well.
1: I was going to say, I've been there before and it's very like rustic vibes for anyone if you're going on dates as well. Very nice. Very rustic. Like you said, a romantic vibe, like lightly lit. Mm. And there's an area outside on the benches. Inside, I actually, guys, I'm telling you, if you ever want a taste of Brazil, go to Locri. And Locri is such a great place. You could pop over to the lake before or after you grab
0: absolutely
1: a little snack.
0: Absolutely gorgeous. Yeah, it's
1: isn't
0: delicious
1: it?
0: There. It's an easy town. You can see everything in few steps.
1: No, absolutely.
0: Because there is everything so near each other. Yeah.
1: Everything is near each other. But how long has Willow Cafe been open for, actually? I don't think
0: Willow Cafe in total, like since the first store, we are open for over 2 years.
1: That's amazing.
0: 2024.
1: And it's going strong and well.
0: It's going strong and the team is getting bigger. Mm-hmm. You guys have to check out our new uniforms as well. They are gorgeous.
1: I actually saw a picture. One of my friends sent it to me, Sophia. I said, woo! I said, go. But guys, so if you guys ever want to find them on Instagram as well, you know, check it out. Do a little, you know, Instagram stalking. See what it's like. You guys can go to, I think it's The Willow Cafe.
0: The Willow Cafe 2.
1: Yeah, The
0: Easy,
1: Willow Cafe 2.
0: Small letters and that's it. There is us.
1: Yes, and we posted it as well on our Instagram social media as well. If you want to check out our story, just to click the link and check out their Instagram. But thank you so much, guys, for coming in.
0: Thank you very much.
1: Thank you. Obrigada.
0: Obrigada, Brazil.
1: So up next, we've got Passenger by Alex Warren here on Spin Southwest. Remember, guys, keep it here.

0: Lowest Passenger by Alex Warren here on Spin Southwest. Guys, keep it here because we will shortly be catching up with Shane McCarthy about sports.
1: Take it back, take it back.
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0: That was Wink Wink by Charlie XCX here on Spin Southwest. Guys, we are into our track of the week segment. We have got our track of the week by John Luke called Could Be Dancing. So it blends modern pop with a touch of two-stepping country, creating a foot-tapping, feel-good sound. The song captures the magic of an instant connection when two strangers meet on a dance floor and the world fades away. So it's about living in the moment, embracing the unknown and letting go of everyday worries to get lost in music and the feeling. Oh my gosh, I love it. And John Luke says, I was happy and feeling so good when writing Could Be Dancing. So this song captures that feeling and sets out just to make you smile and sets the tone for living in the moment. Whether you're sitting at home doing nothing, singing along in your car, or out on the dance floor. So I actually really, really love those words from John Luke. I'm excited to play our track of the week, like I said. If you would like to hear your song on Spin Southwest as our track of the week, we've got you covered. Just email me at vanessa.rosa@bowermedia.ie, or you can just text me on Instagram on Vanessa. No, I almost forgot my own Instagram username. It's_VanessaRosa. So yeah, here is Could Be Dancing by John Luke on Spin.
1: Hey guys, John Luke here. I'm a singer-songwriter from Galway, Ireland. This is my new single, Could Be Dancing, which is about falling in love and seizing the moment. It's going to be the track of the week, live on Spin.

0: this could be dancing.
1: Could Be Dancing by John Luke here on Spin Southwest. Guys, I really, really love that song. Now, we are joined by Shane McCarthy for Sports. Shane, can you hear me?
2: I can indeed. Delighted to be back.
1: Let's go. We're delighted to have you back. Now, let's kick straight into it. Into the FedEx St. Jude Championships is on this weekend, Shane. How's it going?
2: It's not going well for the Irish, that's for sure. It is not going well for the Irish. Rory McIlroy is on 4 over. Shane Lowry is on 1 over. McIlroy had a howler in the first round, shot a 74. And then you see it at the other end of it, and Scotty Scheffler is just bombing through it. Shot a 68 in round one, a 61 in round two. Incredible scoring yesterday. He's at 11 under. Probably his to lose. Hovland is second. He's on 8 under. Aberg is back as well on 7 under. Fleetwood 6 under. But when you see Scotty Scheffler shooting a 61 on round two, it's very hard to see how he's going to lose this. McIlroy just wasn't on it. He'd taken a month off. He came back. He was curious. He said it Wednesday in an interview. Curious to see how I'll be and how I'll play. He wasn't very good at all. Lowry has been teetering in and around the kind of form he's had all year, to be honest. He shot a 69 in round one and a 72 in round two. Scotty Scheffler's to lose, for sure.
1: Yeah, no, 100%. But I just going on to the whole soccer and everything, the championship is back, which means that it's a week to go to the Premier League, Shane. I love the PL.
2: Yes, it is.
1: Ooh, how's the build-up going?
2: It is very interesting, though. It's going to be a weird Premier League. I think Rodri will end up leaving. I think everybody thinks that now. City rejected a 55 million bid from Barcelona. They want 60 mil. He'll go. That'll change up the City team. He's won the Ballon d'Or. He's one of the best midfielders in the world. Liverpool have thrown away two-goal leads. United look good in pre-season. But Leeds could have beaten them, admittedly, Wednesday. I know they won on penalties. Spurs have had, and Chelsea have had, some of the biggest transformations. Arsenal aren't investing big enough at the moment. Romero's after leaving to go to Madrid. Arsenal are now looking for two defenders, are looking for defenders because they have players missing. So they're looking at Kwanzaa, who used to play for Liverpool, moved to Bayer Leverkusen, was part of the World Cup squad. Spence, who is also part of the World Cup squad, it looks like he's gone to Inter Milan in a 30 million euro deal. And then the big one is Fernandez going to make the move across? I think if Rodri goes to Barcelona, Fernandez probably goes from Chelsea to City. And then I'm a United fan, so I'm going to say we need at least 2 or 3 more signings. Rashford is back, don't know how I feel about that yet. So we're a week to go. It's hot and heavy. Arsenal's to lose. They definitely still have the best squad in the Premier League. Chelsea have gone through big changes.
1: Go on, Chelsea. Not being biased, but go on, Shane.
2: They've spent money like they always do. They have. Do you know that Chelsea has a squad of 56 players? 56 players.
1: Lads.
2: It is crazy, the depth that they have across the positions. But look, I think it's going to be a very interesting season. I don't know. I think a couple of teams, namely United, probably Liverpool and Arsenal, they need to make some investments. Chelsea and City have the deepest squads. Arsenal has the best squad. Curious to see how it goes, and especially Tottenham as well with all the signings they've made. Can't wait. Week to go. You can hear how excited I am. Let's do this. And Premier, and don't forget, fantasy football starts as well. And that, of course, has to be mentioned. Can't wait for fantasy football to start up. But I'm rubbish at it, but that's not the point. We're going to keep going every year and pretend that we can win this.
1: Absolutely. I agree with that, Shane. And Kabir, just on another note, the darts is back after a little break. And we're at semi-final stage of the New Zealand Darts Masters. Any upsets, Shane?
2: I'm watching it here right now. Johnny Clayton just went 6-1 up. No, it's just over.
1: go on.
2: It's on the TV behind me. Van Veen was the favourite for it. He was ranked 1 and he got knocked out in the first round by Clayton. Josh Rock got beaten by Wade. Got beaten by Price. Then he went to the semi-final, Clayton against Wade. He beat him 7-2. Price against Smith, he beat him 7-2. But the final started off here. It was 6-1 up to Johnny Clayton. He went 6-6 and finishes on doubles. But it's after finishing right now. Johnny Clayton's after taking the win. He's after beating Gerwin Price 8-4 in the final. And stats weren't bad. on finishing, but the scoring wasn't great, 94-95 average. He was 53 on finishes. So, yeah, interesting one. Didn't expect to see him win that. Todd Van Veen would do it or Price, but Johnny Clayton takes the win.
1: Yeah, go on, Shane. But come here, last one here before we end up. The European Championships are on. So how are they going? Tell us.
2: There's been a couple of wins now. There's two big things on this week when it comes to athletics. The European Aquatics Championships and in Paris, Ellen Walsh has after the top gold earlier this week in the women's 400 individual medley. She set an Irish record 4:34. I think it was incredible, some incredible performance. And then Mona McSherry, of course, took silver in the 100 women and the women's 100 meter breaststroke. And she took bronze in the women's 200 meter breaststroke. Incredible performances. I was watching both of them, just amazing swimmers.
1: Yeah.
2: And then on the athletics, you have the European Athletics Championship in Birmingham. I love the fact that 10% of the tickets were sold to Irish fans. The amount of Irish at European Athletics Championships is mental. And we've had two big medals there. Mark English won the 800 meters, took the gold, making history as the first Irish guy to win the European Championship at an outdoor event. Was the oldest in the race by 6 years, had finished third 3 times, I think second once, and just amazing at his age with his profile, and he stormed it. It was not even close. He was incredible. And then Adelecki, of course, she came second, took silver in the women's 200 metres, setting an Irish national record. Incredible performance. She looked so good in the semi-finals, lost to Hunt. But it was very close. She was really, really good. I loved her interview afterwards. She talked about gratitude. She talked about being present in the moment and winning it and taking or winning a medal and being happy with that and being happy with where she was and the lifestyle she's getting to live and the level that she's at. Loved her interview. Love her mentality. Cracking performance. Big week all round for sports in Ireland between the aquatics and the athletics. Really good. Loved it.
1: Yeah, I love that. Thank you so much, Shane. You know it's always a pleasure having you on. You always know what you're on about. You know every little detail. You always keep us entertained.
2: My pleasure. Same bad time. Bye-bye.
1: Bye, Shane. We'll see you now. Now, guys, that was Shane McCarthy. Guys, I am afraid to tell you, but we're done. Can you believe we're officially done? That is it for Spin Now, and it has been an honor to be here with you today. Shared this show with you guys, and I loved having the chats with Shane about sports. He always keeps me up to date and posted, because you know when you're busy out, great to have Shane to just keep you posted, keep you up to date. Now guys, let's see. I believe next week, I'm trying to give you a little sneak peek into next week. I think, do you know what? No, I won't. Will I? No, I, you know what? I'll keep it quiet, but stay tuned. We've got a lot more coming up. We've got more movie suggestions. We have got more entertainment news. We've got more music, more Irish music. Like I said, if you would like your song to be playing here as our plug and play or our track of the week, you can just send me an email, vanessa.rosa@bowermedia.ie. And yeah, like, oh, you never know. You might hear it, you might not hear it. Maybe you'll hear it next week. Maybe you'll hear it in a month's time. You never know. But keep it tuned. Stay here, lads. And I really hope you enjoyed this show. What are you doing next? What am I doing is I'm going home and I actually have a birthday to go to. Believe it or not, I have my little cousin. She's older than me. Anyways, I've got my cousin's birthday to go to. That's going to be exciting. It's also my aunt's birthday and my cousin's birthday in the same week. So we're going to do a little bit. I think we're going to go for a dinner. Oh, I'm really excited. You know when you forget you have plans and then you're like, wait, I actually have a life. Like, do you know what I mean? I actually have a cool life. So anyways, I think we're going to go for dinner. I'm going to get dressed up, I'd say, and put on some makeup, do the hair. You know how it is. And I hope you guys have good plans for this evening. Whether it is you going out or you just staying home, chillaxing, you deserve to relax. And I'll catch you back next week. I'll probably have a couple stories. I do have a busy week ahead of me, but that's for you to not know now, but for next week you'd find out. So I can't wait. Sayonara, goodbye, ciao, arigato. I'll see you guys. Bye-bye.
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0: Here's what you need to know.
12: I'm Ella, here's what's happening. Disinformation online is causing hatred towards immigrants, according to United Against Racism. There were almost 40 more anti-race hate crimes reported to Gardaí last year compared to 2024. Spokesperson Lamia Tajin says migrants shouldn't be blamed for people's problems.
13: There's a lot of nefarious actors who, you know, benefit from scapegoating migrants for what's going on in the world. the state itself has done this.
12: Half of the counties still have less than 10 GP practices or clinics that can provide medical abortions. Figures provided by the HSE to chair of the Oireachtas Health Committee, Social Democrat TD Pádraig Rice, show there were 495 GP contracts to provide abortion services as of July. Motorsport Ireland have been asked to learn from mistakes made at a rally in County Kerry, where a 22-year-old died after his car veered off the track. Owen McCarthy's death in 2022 has been ruled as accidental. The race took place 2 days after Storm Eunice, and there was no mobile coverage at the crash site, resulting in delays in communication. Heritage Week is back with thousands of events scheduled across the country. The annual celebration includes guided walks, traditional craft demonstrations, musical performances and storytelling sessions. Junior Heritage Minister Christopher O'Sullivan says it's a great opportunity to explore your local area.
2: It's in its 26th year, and the incredible thing is it's growing year on year. So what we're finding is that every year there are more events being put on, there are more people participating, and there are more community groups in particular that are buying into Heritage Week. It's a perfect time of year. It's August, people are on holidays.
12: Jeremy Strong says being tipped to win either an Oscar or a Razzie for playing Mark Zuckerberg may be the greatest endorsement he could get. The Succession actor's performance in The Social Reckoning has already attracted plenty of attention online. And Lewis Capaldi has teased a new album. During his set at Sziget Festival in Budapest, Hungary, the singer said after he finished his summer gigs, he was going away to work on the record. The new release will be his third album.
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12: Kate O'Connor has made a strong start at the second day of her heptathlon campaign in the European Championships. She's already achieved a personal best with 6.55 metres in her first attempt in the long jump. At the European Aquatics Championships in Paris, Mona McSharry, fresh from claiming bronze last night, won her heat to go through to this evening's women's 50 metres breaststroke semi-final.
17: You know, I didn't think that was how that race was going. I felt a bit messy in the first 25. And I was like, no, just put the head down here, like you've got it. So I'm happy. I was looking at the heats this morning and I knew it'd have to be around 30 point low. And
12: there are three more spots up for grabs in the quarterfinals of the FAI Cup today. Drogheda United go to College Corinthians, Dundalk face Castlebar Celtic, and Sligo Rovers welcome Kerry to the showgrounds. And Athlone host Sligo Rovers in the SSE Electricity Women's Premier Division. Galway United go to Waterford this afternoon, with Cork City hosting DLR Waves. Pimount face Shamrock Rovers, Wexford play Treaty United, and Bohemians take on Shelburne. Download the Go Loud app now, your new home for Off the Ball.
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18: Hey, it's Shannon here. First up, Ronaldo and Georgina Rodriguez are officially married. If you didn't know, the couple got engaged last August after 8 years together and taking to Instagram to share the news by posting a pic showing off their new gold wedding bands. Plus, lurking in the background, you can see her 35-carat engagement ring that broke the internet. On her other hand, still stealing the spotlight. Chicken Shop date star Amelia de Maldenburg has revealed the celebrity she wouldn't want to interview again.
19: This is only because he gets too excited, like, and talks a lot. So, Jeff Goldblum is quite... talks a lot. On a red carpet, like, you have to keep it moving. Mm. And you can see people in the corner of your eye who you really want to interview. there are other people coming and it's quite
3: That's
19: difficult
3: annoying.
19: If you have a talk.
18: I don't know. I interviewed him and I loved how talky he was. And finally, after announcing her retirement from music, Britney Spears revealed that she has two projects dropping later this year, but hasn't given any details. And for more of the hottest trending stories, add Spin to your social feeds.
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21: It's Spin, Sean Carey until 3 o'clock today. 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A massive competition that we're running. Three holidays. You pick one. You decide you can qualify today on the show for the final in a couple of weeks' time. Also, the biggest ever cash machine has to be given away on Friday. I'll be talking all about that, giving you the full details. We're kicking off 10 Spin hits in a row right now. In a couple of minutes, Silver Bump will be here with On Tonight. But right now, Role Model, High Hopes 3000 on Spin.

0: Lady Gaga, the Dead Dance on Spin. It's summer's number one hit music station, and the summer send-off is in full swing. Make sure you're listening intently for your cue to text throughout the show today. Also, Ariana Grande's on the way in a couple of minutes, continuing our 10 spin hits in a row. She's kicking off her massive London run of shows that she's doing at the moment. No Dublin dates. What about that, Ariana? What about Yup, Ariana? That was a cultural moment. Here's Casey Musgraves.
1: It's been a real long 335 days.

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off her new album, Ariana Grande, Hate That I Made You Love Me on Spin, summer's number one hit music station. No upcoming tour or date scheduled for Dublin. She hasn't been here since 2019, Ariana. What happened to Yup Ariana? That moment stayed with us forever. Kingfisher in the mind, a couple of minutes, 10 spin hits in a row. You might have heard something in between the last two songs as well. You know what to do. Get texting here. Slater on Spin.

Sam Smith, Unholy on Spin. It's Summer's number one hit music station. And Spin Summer send-off is in full flow here at the moment. If you heard the cue and you texted, make sure you have that bloody phone on you, because I'm going to ring someone back very shortly. Two people, to be exact. Going to battle it out, try and get themselves on the standby list and see if they've won a fantastic holiday in a couple of weeks' time. Aaron Rose on the way in a couple of minutes, getting international acclaim. Surely inspired by this Irish artist. Niall Horan, Tastes So Good.

0: It's the amazing Aaron Rowe with Please Don't Hate Me on Spin. It's summer's number one hit music station. Now it's time for this.
1: Spin's summer send-off.
0: Oh yes, the summer send-off is in full flow. I've got Dion and Katrina on the line. Dion is looking for a holiday in Mykonos. Katrina is looking for Marrakesh now. Let's see what's behind the doors. We're going to start off with Dion. Dion, would you like to pick a door for us?
2: Number 9.
0: It's Mykonos, Dion. Congratulations. Oh, my gosh. I didn't think it would happen so fast. I'm so sorry about that, Katrina. Katrina literally didn't even get to pick one. We just got a winner right away. Katrina, you can try again. And in about 2 hours' time, there'll be another chance to win. Thank you so much for entering. But, Dion, congratulations to you, Dion. You are qualified through. You'll find out in about 2 weeks' time if that holiday is yours.
2: Oh, thank you.
0: We'll chat to you soon, Dion. Have a great one. Bye. You need to do, go grab a big plate of mash, because I got some bangers on the way on Spin, that's for sure. Coulter with one that I haven't heard yet on the playlist. Trapped is on the way in Spin.
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1: I know, this is a very welcome addition to the Spin Playlist, let me tell you. I saw Coulter live last year in Index. Unbelievable live. Cannot wait to see him again. Hopefully he's back soon and doing the festival rounds next summer. I'm just going to shut up and let you enjoy this song. It's called Trapped on Spin.

0: music station, that'd soften your cough, wouldn't it? That'd make the hair stand up in the back of your neck. Unbelievable. And the only thing that could make this any better is if, you know, after a long summer of financially bad decisions, you won something like maybe the tune of €311,000. Wouldn't that be crazy? How about we give you a chance to do that? Summer cash machine. Oh, it just never stops here. Every time I think we're going to have ourselves a little bit of a breather and calm down, I look at the cash machine amount again and I go, what the hell is going on? €311,000, the biggest ever amount of money ever given away ever on Irish radio. It's a record-breaking amount of money and it could be yours this coming weekend. Well, not the weekend that we're currently in, next weekend, because on Friday, that is when it has to close, the cash machine, and someone is winning the money. 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One more time, it's €311,000, a truly ridiculous amount of money. 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
16: Here's what you need to know.
17: I'm Ella, here's what's happening. Disinformation online is causing hatred towards immigrants, according to United Against Racism. There were almost 40 more anti-race hate crimes reported to Gardaí last year compared to 2024. Spokesperson Lamia Tajin says migrants shouldn't be blamed for people's problems.
18: There's a lot of nefarious actors who benefit from scapegoating migrants for what's going on in the world. The state itself has done this.
17: An earthquake has struck southern Spain. No injuries have been reported, but buildings and cars were damaged. The quake was felt in nearby areas, including Malaga, where journalist Daniel Pitcher is.
19: The main epicenter of it was in Granada, which is outside of the Malaga province, but inside of Malaga it was felt as well. The tremor caused an awful lot of damage to buildings.
17: Luigi Mangione has admitted federal stalking charges by trailing US healthcare boss Brian Thompson to an investor conference in New York in 2024, then shooting him dead. The 28-year-old still faces a state murder charge. His lawyer, Karen Friedman Aglafilo, says that needs to be thrown out.
20: He's been treated differently from every other defendant charged with this offense in New York. However, thankfully, New York law does not permit a person to be prosecuted and punished twice for the exact same crime.
17: It's 5 years since the Taliban seized control of Afghanistan. They're calling it Victory Day and are holding military parades, air displays and speeches, though women and girls over a certain age are not allowed to attend. Lawyer Mehba Faiz fled Kabul with her family after the Taliban's recapture.
21: For Afghan women, it is 5 years of interrupted lives, denied ambitions and daughters, you know, growing up without freedom. Freedom that their mothers have only begun to claim.
17: In the UK, fans of the late singer Bonnie Tyler will have the opportunity to pay their respects later, as her coffin will be taken to her former home in Swansea. The singer died last month, aged 75. And a stage version of the movie musical The Greatest Showman will open in London's West End next year. The 2017 film, inspired by the life of P.T. Barnum, won a Golden Globe Award for Best Original Song.
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17: Kate O'Connor has made a strong start to the second day of her heptathlon campaign at the European Championships. She achieved a personal best with 6.55 metres in the long jump to sit third in the standings after five events, just 6 points off the leader Anna Kaelin. It's already been a busy morning for the Irish swimmers at the European Aquatics Championships in Paris. Fresh from claiming bronze last night, Mona McSharry won her heat to go through to this evening's women's 50 metres breaststroke semi-finals.
23: You know, I didn't think that was how that race was going. I felt a bit messy in the first 25. And I was like, no, just put the head down here, like you've got it. So I'm happy out.
17: Tom Fannin will progress to the men's 50 metres freestyle semis tonight, while Ellen Walsh has qualified for the semi-finals of the 200 metres butterfly. And there are three more spots up for grabs in the quarterfinals of the FAI Cup today. Drogheda United go to College Corinthians. Dundalk face Castlebar Celtic and Sligo Rovers welcome Kerry to the showgrounds. Last night, Derry City, Waterford and Galway United all advanced in their third round ties. 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
24: How's it going? It's Shannon here. First up, Drake appeared on Stake's Dating livestream show and bagged the girl of his dreams. The rapper fell head over heels for a goth girl who he dubbed his goth baddie and chose her as his wife. and even agreed to buy her mom a house so she could retire. Now that is a day worth getting out of bed for. Moving along, Usher has reacted to the viral claims he had a clone perform for him at a stadium in New Jersey. Clips of the singer have been going viral, with several fans claiming that it was not Usher performing, but instead a lookalike, with some saying they wanted their money back. Meanwhile, Usher took to the comment section to say, "Y'all are funny. They can't clone this. AI ain't that advanced." And finally, the first season of HBO's Harry Potter series has been rated TV-14, meaning it may not be suitable for children under 14, which marks a more mature rating than Harry Potter and the Philosopher's Stone, which received a PG rating. And for more of the hottest trending stories, add Spin to your social feeds.
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3: Spin, it's summer's number one hit music station, and the summer send off is in full flow. It won't be playing out this hour, so you can relax a little bit, but over the next 2 hours you will hear a cue to text, so make sure you are listening very intently, hand on the trigger. And if you'd like to go to Mykonos, Ibiza or Marrakesh, you know what to do. We're going to kick things off, 10 spin hits in a row. In a couple of minutes we're going to have the new one from Prospin Clooney. Absolutely love that tune. It follows this fella, Mr. Harry Styles. It's Dance No More to kick us off on Spin.

Bugle moving to the sun on Spin, summer's number one hit music station. 10 Spin hits in a row continues in a couple of minutes. Shakira, Burna Boy with that World Cup song. Right now, next weekend is going to be the weekend's weekend in Croke Park. Here he is on Spin.

stateside on Spin, summer's number one hit music station. Now 10 Spin hits in a row continues in a couple of minutes. Oliver Rodrigo follows this one. If you forgot, it is Saturday. The weekend is here. Becky Hill wants more and more and more. I went to bed.

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2: 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Finishing up our 10 Spin hits in a row right now with all new music from Khaki Kid. He's had himself a great 2 weeks. Absolutely smashed it after his All Together Near performance. He's back in the studio. Never stops the man. Here he is with Easy Does It on Spin.
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0: Khaki Kid, Easy Does It on Spin, summer's number one hit music station. And it's the home of Fully Charged. What a week ahead we have for Fully Charged. Ed and Katie, who's in for Valerie. And congratulations to Valerie, by the way. Something massive is happening on the show. Robbie Williams is going to be hanging out in the show this coming Friday. They're going to be chatting all about Limerick's best spots to eat, his knowledge of Limerick, and generally loves Limerick, Robbie Williams. And his love for horses. Can you believe that? Ed and Katie have an exclusive invite to dine with Robbie Williams ahead of his first ever visit to Thomond Park next year. What an unbelievable week ahead. An incredible holiday is also for grabs with the summer send-off. You know what to do for that. And it's going to be another juicy Trouble Thursday in store. Plus Karaoke Friday. Huge week on Fully Charged. Back Monday from 7 on Spin. Joel Corry, he's come a long way from being Sophie's, you know, problematic boyfriend in the early seasons of Geordie Shore. He's one of the best DJs on the planet now. Joel Corry, Whisper on the Way on Spin.
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3: Who's an artist that you wouldn't go to see for free?
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3: controversial.
4: I don't really want to say it out loud.
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4: But Daniel O'Donnell.
3: I was going to say Nathan Carter, so we're kind of aligned here. Yeah.
4: 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I feel really bad because, you know, he's such a lovely man. I've never met him, but he just seems so lovely. Yeah. I don't understand the hype.
3: Well, he's more hyped for the grannies and stuff like that, isn't he?
4: I don't know. I don't know, Jamie.
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2: 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Turn up Jamie and Faye.
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Now, I have made a series of really poor financial decisions over this summer. You know that guy with the podcast with the glasses who goes through all your spending? He'd be disgusted if you met me. I could do a win at the cash machine of €311,000 this week, but I can't win. Only you can. And I'll tell you how after this from Bruno.

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It's crazy that that's a throwback now. Dua Lipa, New Rules on Spin, summer's number one hit music station. Now, I think you deserve €311,000, and here's how you could win that. Summer cash machine. It's quite simply the biggest ever cash machine. What would you do with €311,000? Probably try and buy a gaff. 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What you need to remember is 3 p.m. this coming Friday, the 21st of August. You've just under a week. That's when the cash machine is going to close. It'll randomly pick a number, and you could be the person who gets that phone call, a life-changing phone call. Answer within five rings. Please, God, have that phone on you. Tell us the prize amount, and that cash is yours. €311,000. What the hell is going on? That's so much money. Text Spin to 57557. That's 57557, or enter online at our Spin website. Here's what's coming up. Another is on the way with one of my favourite songs of the last year. Talk to You is on the way on Spin. Also this one. The fabulous Olivia Dean, fresh off of her gigs in Ireland this summer as well. So Easy to Fall in Love's on the way. Oh yes, massive Cat's Eye competition running at the moment. I'm sure you know all about it. If you don't, here's the details.

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12: Here's what you need to know.
13: I'm Ella, here's what's happening. Half of the counties have fewer than 10 GP clinics providing medical abortions. Spin's Molly is here with me to explain more. What actually is a medical abortion?
14: It's basically a prescription pill you can take to end your pregnancy rather than getting a surgery. Almost 99% of abortions last year were actually medical ones.
13: So what's the issue then with access?
14: So Cavan, Kilkenny, Laois, Longford, Mayo, Monaghan, Westmeath, Wexford, Sligo, Leitrim, Roscommon, Carlow and Offaly all have less than 10 clinics signed up to provide medical abortions.
13: Thanks, Molly. A magnitude 5 earthquake has hit southern Spain. It shook the city of Granada at around midnight Irish time. Journalist Daniel Pitcher felt it all the way over in Malaga.
15: There was over 200 calls made to emergency services. No casualties have been reported so far, but the fact that parts of buildings have come down in the aftermath.
13: Motorsport Ireland have been asked to learn from mistakes made at a rally in County Kerry, where a 22-year-old died after his car veered off the track. Owen McCarthy's death in 2022 has been ruled as accidental. The race took place 2 days after Storm Eunice and there was no mobile coverage at the crash site, resulting in delays in communication.
16: For Afghan women, it is 5 years of interrupted lives, denied ambitions and daughters, you know, growing up without freedom. Freedom that their mothers have only begun to claim.
13: That's lawyer Mehiba Faiz, who fled Kabul with her family after the Taliban recaptured Afghanistan. It's 5 years since they seized control there. They're calling it Victory Day and are holding military parades, air displays and speeches, though women and girls over a certain age are not allowed to attend. And Dave Chappelle has accused organisers at Lauryn Hill's Diaspora Calling Festival of ruining history after the Fugees set was cut short. The group's performance abruptly ended due to venue licensing restrictions, which prevented music from continuing past 11 p.m. Footage of Dave, who was hosting the event, saw the comedian accuse crew members of turning off the mic on Martin Luther King, adding that he'll never forget this.
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13: Kate O'Connor has made a strong start to the second day of her heptathlon campaign at the European Championships. She's moved into the gold medal position midway through the javelin. At the European Aquatics Championships in Paris this morning, Mona McSharry won her heat to go through to this evening's women's 50 metres breaststroke semi-finals. And there's a big night in store for Ellen Walsh. She's through to the semi-finals of the 200 metres butterfly, while Daniel Whiffen will also be in action in the 1500 metres freestyle final. There are three more spots up for grabs in the quarterfinals of the FAI Cup today. Drogheda United will be hoping to avoid a shock when they go to College Corinthians. Dundalk also face a potential banana skin against Castlebar Celtic, and Sligo Rovers welcome Kerry to the showgrounds. Last night, Derry City, Waterford and Galway United all advanced in their third round ties. And in the Championship, Bolton lead Preston 2-0 in the lunchtime. Mason Melia could make his debut for the newly promoted Lincoln City, who are away to Middlesbrough from 3. Download the Go Loud app now, your new home for Off the Ball.
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18: Hey, it's Shannon here. First up, The Weeknd has revealed he has no plans to retire his iconic stage name anytime soon. If you didn't know, back in 2025, he said, "My existence as The Weeknd, it's a headspace we've got to get into and I just don't have any more desire for it." However, during his recent show, he said, "I tested retirement a little bit and I don't like the way it feels. I'm going to be here forever with you." Elsewhere, Kristen Stewart revealed why she bought a 100-year-old movie theater on Fallon tonight.
19: "Honestly, it was kind of like a desperate move, like a slightly foolhardy thing. But I was just like, imagine if this thing became like a Urban Outfitters or something. I would be so sad. I think there was like a moment where people were thinking movies were like dead or the theater experience wasn't going to be like the thing anymore. It's like, where did you first do anything? Like, didn't you make out in there? Like, you want to hang out in the dark."
18: And finally, Whitney Houston's legendary style and music legacy are getting the Barbie treatment. 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
17: 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Clear skies ahead. 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
13: Would the clouds ever move?
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20: 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I'm playing it, baby, soon enough, so make sure you are listening for your cue to text. Make sure you have a holiday decided in your head. Where would you like to go? Marrakesh, Mykonos, Ibiza. You decide. Personally, I'm not allowed to go to Ibiza anymore. It's a personal ban that I put on myself. Another is on the way in a couple of minutes. Right now, kicking things off, just in the spirit of things, for our Spin K-pop on the Go Loud app, the huge competition we have running, kicking us off for 10 spin hits in a row is Animal, Cat's Eye on Spin.
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Jazzy, Calvin Harris, Satisfy on Spin, summer's number one hit music station. You heard it. You know what to do. Make sure you have your phone on you. Two people are going to get a phone call over the next couple of minutes. Going to get them to open up different doors. Right now, Olivia Dean.

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It's Dirty Cash, Pazza on spin. Summer's number one hit music station. Speaking of Dirty Cash, a very dirty amount of money. €311,000 is filthy. It's up for grabs this coming Friday. I can't win it. Only you can. So please take my advice. Text spin to 57557. It's the

0: Kennedy. It's Funeral on Spin, summer's number one hit music station. How about a summer send-off?
1: Spin's summer send-off.
0: Spin's summer send-off. Yes, it's all kicking off here at the moment. I've Sarah on the line. Sarah wants to go to Mykonos. Stephen, you want to go to Ibiza. We're going to kick off with Sarah. Sarah, what door would you like us to open?
2: Number six.
0: Door number six.
1: Marrakesh.
0: Oh, so close. It's Marrakesh, not Mykonos, Sarah. It's on to you now, Stephen. What door would you like to open?
3: Number four, please.
0: Number four.
1: Mykonos.
0: Oh, it's Mykonos. It's back to you, Sarah.
2: Number one.
0: Congratulations, Sarah. You have won. Well, you've qualified. You get yourself through to the next 2 weeks. Important detail to note that. But in 2 weeks' time, you could find out if you are heading to Mykonos. Commiserations to you, Stephen, but you can play throughout the rest of the day here on Spin.
3: No worries. Thank you.
2: Oh, brilliant. Thanks.
0: Oh, congratulations, Sarah. Now, coming your way just after the break, we have Femi and the Kid Laroi. It's Noble.
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0: say goodnight. 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
0: And what a guy. He's back in our lives after a few years of absence, I must say, Jason Derulo. But he's always good vibes whenever he does come onto my playlists. DJ Guja with Melody, Jason Derulo, me, Chico on Spin.

0: Gosha with Jason Derulo. Michiko, he's not as annoying as he usually is in his songs. In that one, Jason Derulo, he's going for a more low-key vibe. I like it. I like this new Jason. That's almost it for me today on your Saturday. I hope you have a fantastic rest of your weekend. If you didn't qualify for Spin Summer Send-Off, needn't you worry, there's plenty more chances throughout the week and the day to qualify. Jack will have more chances just after 3 o'clock. He is on the way, my guy Jack Keating. Let's go. And if that's not enough for you, how about this?
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0: Summer Cash Machine. 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There's never been a better time to enter. You never have had better chances at winning a better amount of money. 311,000 euro. It's unbelievable. That's what's up for grabs, and it has to be won in less than a week's time, this coming Friday. So if you've never played the cash machine before, now is the time to do it. 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That's when the cash machine is going to close. It'll randomly pick a number, and you could be the person who gets that phone call, a life-changing phone call. Answer within 5 rings, tell us the prize amount, and the cash is yours. 311,000 euro. 311 grand. Nothing to be sniffed at. 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
1: Here's what you need to know.
14: I'm Ella, here's what's happening. Protesters are hitting out at the central bank for allowing the sale of Israeli bonds in Europe, basically allowing people to loan money to the Israeli government. The Ireland-Palestine Solidarity Campaign will be meeting now at the GPO in Dublin, calling for the government to act. Helen Mahoney is an IPSC coordinator.
15: We will be wearing T-shirts with the clear message, Israel bonds fund genocide. It's actually indisputable that Israel bonds do fund genocide, they fund apartheid, they fund the prison system.
14: Almost 49,000 people have gotten houses through the Help to Buy scheme. The scheme helps people to buy their first home, with 38,000 people asking for money for a newly built house, while almost 11,000 people asked for support in a self-built project. The Taliban are celebrating the fifth anniversary of their takeover of Afghanistan, which came after the US withdrew from the country in 2021. Since then, women and girls have been barred from secondary school and university. Lawyer Mehiba Faiz, who fled Kabul with her family after the Taliban's recapture, still remembers the day the city fell.
16: When I received the call from my husband, I was frozen. I was petrified. That was the end of our day in Afghanistan, because I felt like all my dreams fell, apart.
14: National Heritage Week kicks off today and runs until the 23rd of the month. Here's Christopher O'Sullivan, the Minister for Heritage and Nature.
17: There could be cultural events, there could be Viking celebration, just so much on for people to see and do. Almost 500,000 people enjoyed it last year. We're expecting even bigger crowds this year, so I'd encourage everyone to get out there and do that.
14: There's thousands of free events taking place across the country, with this year's theme being Heritage at Risk. Jeremy Strong has revealed he emailed Mark Zuckerberg before playing him in the upcoming film The Social Reckoning. The actor wanted Zuckerberg to know he was approaching the role with respect, and he even received a reply, but won't say what it said. And Robbie Williams has revealed he's been diagnosed with autism. The 56-year-old pop star has also been told he has ADHD and says the news explains so much.
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14: Kate O'Connor is in the gold medal position ahead of tonight's final heptathlon event at the European Championships in Birmingham. Third place finishes in the long jump and javelin already today, leaves her in pole position and 51 points clear ahead of the 800 metres, which is down for decision at 7:45. In today's other action in Birmingham, the women's and men's 4x100 metres relay teams are through to tonight's medal races. At the European Aquatics Championships in Paris this morning, Mona McSharry won her heat to go through to this evening's women's 50 metres breaststroke semi-finals. There are three more spots up for grabs in the quarterfinals of the FAI Cup today. Drogheda United go to College Corinthians at 4, Dundalk face Castlebar Celtic at 5, and Sligo Rovers welcome Kerry at 7:45. In the Championship, it ended Bolton 2, Preston 1 in the lunchtime game. And Munster can make it 2 from 2 in their women's Interpro title defence this afternoon. The reigning champions are 12-0 up on Ulster at Virgin Media Park. That's followed by the meeting of Leinster and Connacht from 4:30. Download the Go Loud app now, your new home for Off the Ball.
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18: Hey, it's Shannon here. First up, Ronaldo and Georgina Rodriguez are officially married. If you didn't know, the couple got engaged last August after 8 years together and taking to Instagram to share the news by posting a pic showing off their new gold wedding bands. Plus, lurking in the background, you can see her 35-carat engagement ring that broke the internet. On her other hand, still stealing the spotlight. Chicken Shop date star Amelia de Moldenberg has revealed the celebrity she wouldn't want to interview again.
19: This is only because he gets too excited, like, and talks a lot. So, Jeff Goldblum's quite... talks a lot. On a red carpet, like, you have to keep it moving. Mm. And you can see people in the corner of your eye who you really want to interview. there are other people coming and it's quite difficult if you have a talk.
18: I don't know. I interviewed him and I loved how talky he was. And finally, after announcing her retirement from music, Britney Spears revealed that she has two projects dropping later this year, but hasn't given any details. And for more of the hottest trending stories, add Spin to your social feeds.
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7: 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Clear skies ahead. That's the forecast. 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
14: Autumn weather slowly taking over.
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20: 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What is the crack? 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My name is Jack Heating, and we are giving one listener the choice of the trip of their dreams. Ibiza, Mykonos, or Marrakesh. All you have to do is listen out for the Summer Sound Off soundscape. 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It could not be that easier. It is 7 nights of your choice. You can bring a friend along as well. I mean, think about it. If you want someone to fall in love with you, forget about a first date. Just bring somebody, a guy or a girl, on this trip of your dreams, and honestly, it's in the bag. So like I said, listen out for the Summer Sound Off soundscape, and when you do, all you gotta do is text the word 087 711 1038 with Summer Send Off. We are gonna get back to the music though. We have got 10 spin hits in a row coming up for you, a couple great tunes on the way, but we are kicking it off with a song I just can't get enough of. Olivia Rodrigo, this is Drop Dead. It is playing on Summer's number one hit music station. Let's run it.

Humble playing in the middle of 10 spin hits in a row. Make sure you're keeping that volume turned all the way up and you are listening out for that summer send-off soundscape. When you hear it, text in. You could be heading off on the holiday of your dreams. Mykonos, Ibiza or Marrakesh. Now we got Sabrina Carpenter. It's House Tour. Let's run it.

0: What a banger to close out Ted's Minutes. Morgan Seatree playing on Summer's number one hit music station. Hope you're having a lovely Saturday. Also, make sure you're keeping Spin Loud all day long and keep an ear out for the Spin Summer Sound Off Soundscape. When you hear it, you could be heading on the holiday of your dreams. Mykonos, Marrakesh or Ibiza, all you gotta do is keep Spin Loud.
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0: 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That is 57557. And good luck. 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
2: 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Tell them, Tyla.

0: for somebody else. 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That is Save My Love, playing on Summer's number one hit music station. Make sure you're keeping spin turned all the way up and you are listening out for that summer send-off, Soundscape. When you hear it, all you gotta do is text in and you could be heading away on the trip of your dreams. Ibiza, Mykonos or Marrakech, all expenses paid. 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So make sure you're keeping spin loud, and when you hear it, text on in. Ed Spinitz is just around the corner. When we come back, it is Sienna Spyro, Material Lover.
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13: It's almost 4 o'clock. 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
1: Here's what you need to know.
14: I'm Ella, here's what's happening. 13 counties have less than 10 GP clinics that can provide a medical abortion. 9 counties have between 10 and 20 clinics contracted to provide the service, while just 4 counties had more than 20. Chair of the Oireachtas Health Committee and Social Democrats TD, Páirc Rice, was the one who obtained the HSE figures.
15: And these figures show us that there is a postcode lottery, real regional inequalities that can't be ignored by government. It's resulted in some women having to travel to access services in other counties.
14: An earthquake has hit the Spanish southern city of Granada. The 5.0 magnitude quake hit the tourist hotspot around midnight Irish time. Journalist Daniel Pitcher felt it in Malaga.
16: It would still be highly unusual if there was another tremor. Again, it was quite small at the time. It was on a scale of 3 and it happened back in April. But it is a very unusual occurrence.
14: It's not the only earthquake though, with at least 47 people dead after 2 of them struck Indonesia. The first one hit the island of Flores off the country's eastern coast and measured 7.7 on the Richter scale. Technical officer with the Irish National Seismic Network, Dr. Patrick Smith, says the area is an earthquake hotspot.
17: This is in a subduction zone in the Pacific there, where you have the Pacific Ring of Fire. So you have lots of volcanoes and lots of earthquakes that happen around this margin of the Pacific, where one plate has basically been pushed down.
14: Thousands of runners have completed the Irish Life Frank Duffy 10-mile race in Dublin's Phoenix Park today. Race director Jim Ockney explains the history of the event.
18: Frank was a leading trainer with Civil Service Harriers. The race was named in his honour. When we started the Irish Life Race Series in 2002, we incorporated the Frank Duffy into the race series.
14: 27-year-old Irish international Cormac Dalton from Mullingar Harriers was first across the line in a time of 49 minutes and 17 seconds. And Lewis Capaldi has teased a new album. During his set at Szeged Festival in Budapest, Hungary, the singer said after he finished his summer gigs, he was going away to work on the record. The new release will be his third album.
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14: Mona McSherry is through to the 50 metres breaststroke semi-finals at the European Aquatics Championships in Paris. Ellen Walsh will be involved in the 200 metres individual medley final and the semi-finals of the 200 metres butterfly. Kate O'Connor is in pole position to win the gold medal in the women's heptathlon at the European Athletics Championships. The final event, the 800 metres, takes place at 7:45 tonight. Elsewhere, the men and women's 4x100 metres relay teams progressed from their first round races in Birmingham. The FAI Cup third round continues today. Drogheda United are away to College Corinthians at 4 p.m. There's a 5 o'clock kickoff for the meeting of Dundalk and Castlebar Celtic, and Kerry make the trip to Sligo Rovers at 7:45. In the SSE Airtricity Women's Premier Division, Cork City's down 1-0 to DLR Waves, while Galway United lead Waterford 2-0. At 5, Piemont United face Shamrock Rovers. Then at 6, Wexford take on Treaty, and Athlone go up against Sligo Rovers, and Shelburne face Bohemians at 7:35. Download the Go Loud app now, your new home for Off the Ball.
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19: How's it going? It's Shannon here. First up, Drake appeared on Stakes Dayton live stream show and bagged the girl of his dreams. The rapper fell head over heels for a goth girl who he dubbed his goth baddie and chose her as his wife, and even agreed to buy her mom a house so she could retire. Now that is a day worth getting out of bed for. Moving along, Usher has reacted to the viral claims he had a clone perform for him at a stadium in New Jersey. Clips of the singer have been going viral, with several fans claiming that it was not Usher performing, but instead a lookalike, with some saying they wanted their money back. Meanwhile, Usher took to the comment section to say, "Y'all are funny. They can't clone this. AI ain't that advanced." And finally, the first season of HBO's Harry Potter series has been rated TV-14, meaning it may not be suitable for children under 14, which marks a more mature rating than Harry Potter and the Philosopher's Stone, which received a PG rating. And for more of the hottest trending stories, add Spin to your social feeds.
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0: Your summer does not have to fade out quietly, and over the next couple of weeks we are giving one listener the choice of Ibiza, Mykonos or Marrakesh, and all you have to do is just keep Spin Loud all day and listen out for the summer send off soundscape. 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It is that easy. 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All you have to do is just keep Spin Loud and hear that that summer send off soundscape. Let's get back to the music though. We have got 10 spin hits in a row on a, I'm gonna say, gorgeous Saturday. The weather's nice, the vibes are here. It is Sienna Spyro, it's Material Lover on Spin.

a late addition to my unofficial official song in the summer. That track is such a vibe. That was Hugel, Moving to the Sun, playing in the middle of 10 spin hits in a row on a Saturday. We are bringing the vibes all day long. Make sure you're keeping spin loud. Here's Post Malone, Morgan Wallen. I had some help.

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But let's get back to the music. An absolute banger, another Talk To You.

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2: One of my favorite tracks on the playlist right now. An absolute banger. All I want to do is just picture myself on a beach with a cold, refreshing drink in my hand. Absolutely vibing out to this one. It's Calder, it's Trapped. It's playing on Spin.

0: If you're wondering why we had no winner on Friday, it's because we have so much money on the table. It is a new record breaker for the cash machine. 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And good luck! Make sure you're keeping that volume turned all the way up. Calvin Harris, Ocean, is on the way.
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1: Spin Summer Sound Off is here. We have our two players of the game today, Greta and Evan. How's it going, guys?
2: Good. Hi, guys.
1: Oh, basically, how we're going to play is we've got nine doors here. Can I ask you guys first, where do you want to go on your trips?
2: I would love to go to Ibiza. Just a good party.
1: What about you, Ev?
3: Mykonos, probably.
1: Lovely, lovely. Okay, right. Well, ladies first, Greta, which door would you like to pick?
2: I will go for number three, please.
1: Mykonos. Oh, unfortunately not. Ev, what about yourself?
3: Number two.
1: Marrakesh. Okay, Greta, we're going to go again.
2: Number one.
1: Ibiza. Hey! Congrats, Greta. Amazing. You are now going onto the standby list. You could be in for a chance of going to Ibiza in a couple weeks' time. All expenses paid. Evan, sorry, man, but unfortunately, not this week. Keep on entering, though. There could be another chance for you to get on air, and you never know.
3: No worries.
1: Lovely chatting to you guys. Have a good one. Make sure you're keeping spin turned all the way up. When we come back, we have got 10 spin hits in a row, kicking it off with Olivia Rodrigo, Stupid Song, and we still have to get to those all-important summer cash machine details. On Friday, we are breaking records once again. Over €300,000 is up for grabs.
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19: Here's what you need to know.
20: I'm Ella, here's what's happening. 13 counties have less than 10 GP clinics that can provide medical abortions. 9 counties have between 10 and 20 clinics contracted to provide the service, while just 4 counties had more than 20. Chair of the Oireachtas Health Committee and Social Democrat TD, Pádraig Rice, was the one who obtained the HSE figures.
21: And these figures show us that there is a postcode lottery and there's real regional inequalities that can't be ignored by government. It's resulted in some women having to travel to access services in other counties and beyond.
20: Luigi Mangione has pleaded guilty to shooting dead the boss of an American healthcare company outside a hotel in New York.
22: Violence driven by hostility toward opportunity and success stands in sharp contrast to the values true Americans hold dear.
20: That's New York FBI Assistant Director James Barnicle.
22: But rest assured, this FBI never stopped working to bring this killer to justice.
20: Lawyers for the 28-year-old man say he can't be assured a fair trial and are trying to get the state murder charge thrown out. The Taliban are celebrating the fifth anniversary of their takeover of Afghanistan, which came after the US withdrew from the country in 2021. Since then, women and girls have been barred from secondary school and university. Lawyer Mehiba Faiz, who fled Kabul with her family after the Taliban's recapture, still remembers the day the city fell.
23: That moment when I received the call from my husband, I was frozen. I was petrified. That was the end of our day in Afghanistan, because I felt like all my dreams fell, you know, apart.
20: An earthquake has hit the Spanish southern city of Granada. The 5.0 magnitude quake hit the tourist hotspot around midnight Irish time. No injuries have been reported, but the quake did cause damage to cars and buildings. And we've received the first official look at the Tangled live-action remake. At Disney's D23 event yesterday, fans got to see a clip of Tegan Croft as Rapunzel, Milo Manheim as Flynn Rider, and Catherine Hahn as Mother Gothel on set in Spain. The film is due for release on March 31st, 2028.
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20: Kate O'Connor is in pole position to win the gold medal in the women's heptathlon at the European Athletics Championships. The final event, the 800 metres, takes place at 7:45 tonight. O'Connor finished in third in both the long jump and the javelin throw earlier today. Mona McSharry is through to the 50 metres breaststroke semi-finals at the European Aquatics Championships in Paris. Daniel Whiffen has the opportunity to pick up his first medal of the championships in the 1500 metres freestyle. The FAI Cup third round continues today. Drogheda United is up 3-0 on College Corinthians. The meeting of Dundalk and Castlebar Celtic is just kicking off now, and Kerry make the trip to face Sligo Rovers at 7:45. There's a full set of fixtures in the SSE Electricity Women's Premier Division today. Cork City trail DLR Waves 1-0 and Waterford are 2-0 down to Galway United. There's a Dublin derby kicking off between Peamount United and Shamrock Rovers. Then at 6, Wexford take on Tralee United, and Athlone Town go up against Sligo Rovers. Shelburne face Bohemians at 7:35. Download the Go Loud app now. 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
25: Hey, it's Shannon here. First up, The Weeknd has revealed he has no plans to retire his iconic stage name anytime soon. If you didn't know, back in 2025, he said, "My existence as The Weeknd, it's a headspace we've got to get into, and I just don't have any more desire for it." However, during his recent show, he said, "I tested retirement a little bit, and I don't like the way it feels. I would be here forever with you." Elsewhere, Kristen Stewart revealed why she bought a 100-year-old movie theater on Fallon tonight.
26: "Honestly, it was kind of like a desperate move, like a slightly foolhardy thing. But I was just like, imagine if this thing became like a
1: Urban Outfitters or something. I would be so sad. I think there was like a moment where people were thinking movies were like dead or the theater experience wasn't gonna be like the thing anymore. It's like, where did you first do anything? Like, didn't you make out in there? Like, you wanna hang out in the dark.
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3: 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And a few more goodies sprinkled in too. More details to follow up. But make sure you're keeping an ear out for that Summer Send-Off soundscape. We are getting back to the music though. 10 spin hits in a row with a song I just can't get enough of right now. Olivia Rodrigo, Stupid Song.

Next track, Casey, why do you have to keep reminding me how bad my dating history is right now? It's Casey Musgraves, Dry Spell on Spin.

0: Hits in a row. You are listening to Summer's number one hit music station. Whatever you're getting up to on this lovely Saturday, make sure you keep the spin loud all day long. We are bringing the vibes, we are bringing the music, and now we're bringing the Summer Cash Machine. Let's go!
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0: It is not too late for you to have the summer of your dreams. Spin Summer Cash Machine is back in action for another week. We had no winner on Friday. It is back again this Friday because there is so much money on the table. Another record-breaking amount, €311,000 exactly. 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That is 57557. And good luck! Did you miss out on getting tickets to this girl's show on the 1st of September in Dublin? Well, Spin has got you covered. We have got two tickets to the sold-out show. Money cannot buy these tickets, I'm telling you. It is. They're like gold dust. If you want to get your hands on these tickets, all you got to do is text the word K-pop to 087-711-1038. Plus hotel accommodation is included for the show, of course. 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It's Animal on Spin.
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2: 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The Queen is back. She has ditched the cowboy boots, going back to her roots. This is like a proper old-school R&B vibe from the Queen Bee herself. It is Beyoncé. This is called Morning Dew. It is playing on Summer's number one hit music station.

Dermot Kennedy playing on Summer's number one hit music station. Unfortunately, that wraps it up for me, but make sure you're keeping Spin loud. Marty Guilfoyle is on the way. He's going to get your Saturday evening party kicked off. I can guarantee you that one. And make sure you head on over to the Spin website to enter this week's Summer Cash Machine. On Friday, we are breaking records once again. Over 300,000 euros is up for grabs. My name is Jack Keating. I'll catch us later. Peace. Icons, get ready.

0: There are places that spark your imagination, and there are those that set it alight. Because some lands are just legendary. Like Craig and Owen, where legends aren't told, they're lived. Explore a reconstructed Cranogue, Ringfort, and the famous Brendan boat that sailed the Atlantic, and walk in our ancestors' footsteps amid the wild Irish landscapes. Experience the joy of heritage come alive at craiganowen.ie. Lands alight with legend.
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8: Here's what you need to know.
9: I'm Ella, here's what's happening. Women are still struggling to access abortions over 7 years since it was legalised, according to the chair of the Oireachtas Health Committee. Half of the counties have fewer than 10 GP clinics contracted to provide medical abortions. Social Democrats TD, Pádraig Rice, says access to abortion care has become a postcode lottery.
10: In some cases, we have to travel either to another county or to another town and beyond, which creates barriers in accessing a service that they have a legal right and entitlement to access. And taken together with the 3-day wait,
9: it's been 5 years since the Taliban seized control of Afghanistan. Lawyer Mehiba Faiz fled Kabul with her family after their recapture and wants people to remember the millions of Afghan women who can no longer attend school or university.
11: Today, it is the responsibility of the international community to not to forget the women of Afghanistan.
9: The Taliban are celebrating with a victory day, holding military parades, air displays and speeches. At least 47 people have been killed and rescue efforts are continuing following two earthquakes in Indonesia. The first one hit the island of Flores off the country's eastern coast with a magnitude of 7.7. Dr. Patrick Smith is from the Irish National Seismic Network.
12: Large earthquakes that happen offshore under the sea can produce tsunamis that are generated by basically these really big, what we call mega thrust events, where you have these subduction zones and sometimes huge displacement of the seabed.
9: Thousands of runners have completed the Irish Life Frank Duffy 10-mile race in Dublin's Phoenix Park today. 27-year-old Irish international Cormac Dalton from Mullingar Harriers was first across the line. 9 in a time of 49 minutes and 17 seconds. Heritage Week is back with thousands of events scheduled across the country. The annual celebration includes guided walks, traditional craft demonstrations, musical performances and storytelling sessions. And Dave Chappelle has accused organisers at Lauryn Hill's Diaspora Calling Festival of ruining history after the Fugees set was cut short due to the venue's curfew. Footage of Dave, who was hosting the event, saw the comedian accuse crew members of turning off the mic on Martin Luther King, adding that he'll never forget this.
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9: Kate O'Connor is in the pole position to win the gold medal in the women's heptathlon at the European Athletics Championships. The final event, the 800 metres, takes place at 7:45 tonight. O'Connor finished in third in both the long jump and the javelin throw earlier today. Jack O'Leary's in the men's 10,000 metres final from 8:25, while Andrew Coscarin can look forward to the 1,500 metres final after 9 o'clock. Mona McSharry is through to the 50 metres breaststroke semi-finals at the European Aquatics Championships in Paris. The Sligo swimmer, who already has silver and bronze medals to her name this week, won her heat this morning. The FAI Cup third round continues today. Kerry make the trip to face Sligo Rovers at 7:45. Bolton march their return to the championship with a 2-1 victory at home to Preston North End this afternoon. And there's a full set of fixtures in the SSC Airtricity Women's Premier Division today. Kicking off now, Wexford take on Treaty United and Athlone go up against Sligo Rovers. Shelburne face Bohemians at 7:35. Download the Go Light app now, your new home for Off the Ball.
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14: Hey, it's Shannon here. First up, Ronaldo and Georgina Rodriguez are officially married. If you didn't know, the couple got engaged last August after 8 years together and taking to Instagram to share the news by posting a pic showing off their new gold wedding bands. Plus, lurking in the background, you can see her 35-carat engagement ring that broke the internet. On her other hand, still stealing the spotlight. Chicken Shop date star Amelia de Moldenberg has revealed the celebrity she wouldn't want to interview again.
15: This is only because he gets too excited, like, and talks a lot. So, Jeff Goldblum's quite... talks a lot. On a red carpet, like, you have to keep it moving. Mm. And you can see people in the corner of your eye who you really want to interview. there are other people coming and it's quite difficult if you have a talk.
14: I don't know. I interviewed him and I loved how talky he was. And finally, after announcing her retirement from music, Britney Spears revealed that she has two projects dropping later this year, but hasn't given any details. And for more of the hottest trending stories, add Spin to your social feeds.
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13: 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Clear skies ahead. 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
16: Oh boy, I heard you talking that.

welcome along to this evening's show. No better way to get your Saturday night soundtrack underway than brand new music from Clonie and Prospa with Good Girl. Really, really feeling that groovy little number from the two of them again. Smarty here with you. We've got you right up until 9 o'clock. Then Jen Payne will check on in and bring you into the early hours of Sunday morning. If you love your house music, you'll love what she has in store for you as we continue back now on the remix of Mojo's Lady in the Mix here on...

Big, big fan of that mashup from Rewire, taking the new one from Josh Baker. My Place, mashing it up with How Deep Is Your Love, Calvin Harris and The Disciples. As we stay in the mix, over to Bren F now on a beautiful edit of Disclosure's F For You here on Spin.

0: doing it again, a beautiful remix of Can't Get You Out of My Head from Kylie Minogue. Summer is number one hit music station. This is Finn. It's Marty here with you in the mix tonight, by the way, just in case you're heading out in County Limerick. I'll see you in Stillhouse, a relaunch of an older venue. Really excited to be part of it later on. Hopefully I'll see you on the dance floor. If not, as always, we got you sorted here, soundtracking your Saturday. We got mashups, remixes, and brand new dance music all on the way here on Spin. Hang on.
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teamed up for When You're High back in June. We decided it's only fair that we do it again. Myself and Jessica Brett, our brand new release out everywhere yesterday. That one is called Sweet Escape. It's right here with you, soundtracking your Saturday night as we continue with a bit of David Guetta, Milky, and Wall Grab. It's Just the Way You Are in the mix on Sweet Escape.

Corey on Devotion, due to take to the stage tomorrow evening in County Wexford. He spent the week in Bali, and now he's going to a place a little bit more tropical, you could say. County Wexford, looking forward to seeing how that goes for him tomorrow night. It's Marty here with you, soundtracking your Saturday night on Summer's number one hit music station. This has been, I am delighted that one of my favorite remixers has revisited this classic. We're talking about Free Jack. He's throwing us back to Moose, T, and Horny in the mix on Smith.

0: Prosper, Free Your Mind. Marty here with you, soundtracking your Saturday night. As always, by the way, if you'd like to reach out at Marty Guilfoyle on Instagram, underneath my bio, there is an email tab. Click it to send me your stuff. If it's going to be played, we'll let you know when you will get to hear it. Literally just looking at my watch there as I was saying it. I cannot believe it's halfway through August already. Where is the time going? I have absolutely no idea. Jen Payne, she's on the way after 9 p.m. If you love your house music, she'll take you through into the early hours of Sunday morning as we continue to soundtrack your Saturday night right now with more mashups, remixes and original tracks on the way here on Spin.
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Cole's temperature versus Majestic and Carden Harding Sweat, the two of them standing so good together. And it is a Saturday night, so I think it's only fair we do a little bit of Sabrina Carpenter, eh? Finlay C on the remix right now of Espresso, playing in the mix right here on Spin. Nice.

Beyond Chicago, Million Dollar Bill. Marty here with you, soundtracking your Saturday night. He's the man of the moment. Every time I do a gig somewhere in the country, somebody requests Josh Baker. Let's get one of my favorite tracks from him on right now. Raw on vocals, it's You Don't Own Me in the mix on Spin. Ooh,

0: Burn Out on the remix. DJ's got us falling in love again. Usher and Pitbull. Oh, that remix, I will continue to rinse it until it becomes illegal. I love it so much. It's Marty here with you, soundtracking your Saturday night. On the way, we got plenty of more brand new music. We got the last 60 minutes, we're going to squeeze in a ton of brand new house music released in the last 7 days. And on the way, one of my favorite remixes of the classic from Justin Timberlake and Timbaland, Sexy Back. It's just ahead on Spin.
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I love that remix so much. It makes me smile every time I play it. Back and forth on the edit of Rain On Me. Lady Gaga, Ariana Grande, as we stay in the mix. Not Another James, ramping up the tempo from Zara Larsson's Lush Life, and it's in the mix here on Spin.

I haven't played in a while. Loving it so much. Timbaland, Ellie Furtado, Promiscuous Girl. It's Marty here with you. Prosper and Clonie are back with something brand new. It's called Good Girl. I'll tell you more about it after one of my mashups. Peggy U versus Doja Cat in the mix here on Spin.

0: I love that edit so much. Rivas, his take on My Home's Fergie and the Black Eyed Peas. Earlier on, we did promise you brand new music from Prosper and Clonie. They brought you that massive dance record, Free Your Mind. Their latest one is called Good Girl. We're going to get it on for you next here on Spin. Hang on.
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Irish music at its finest. Just G, he's gone and done it again. Marty here with you, soundtracking your Saturday night. His latest track, that is called Freak, as we throw it over to the guy playing in Wexford tomorrow night. It's Joe Curry and his latest hit, Whisper, in the mix here on Spin.

0: It's a song that oozes serotonin. Oh, I love it so much. It's so hard to not put a smile on your face when you're listening to that track. Eh? Sam Harper on vocals, Maluji, the DJ and the producer behind it. If you don't follow him and you love your house music, you love your happy vibes, and you'd absolutely love having him on your timeline. M-A-L-U-G-I. It's Marty here with you. We are in the mix right up until 9 o'clock. Then Jen Payne is taking over in the mix into the early hours of Sunday morning. Looking forward to seeing you in Stillhouse later on, County Limerick. Been a while since I played in Limerick. Always a great time there. And so really looking forward to that one. We still got 30 minutes to go until Jen Payne takes over. The mix continues in 2 seconds on Spin. Hang on.
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technically, he is one of the best DJs in the world. His name is Rewire. A beautiful mashup there. Poppy Bascombe on vocals of that new one from Josh Baker. It's called My Place. Mashed up there with How Deep Is Your Love, The Disciples, and Calvin Harris. It's Marty here with you, soundtracking your evening in the mix as we blend in something brand new right now for one of the biggest names in dance music globally. What a year it has been for DOD. His latest track, this one is called Careful, and it's playing in the mix right here on Spin.

0: His name is Joe Reece. He's well known for his mashup capabilities, taking It's Not Right, It's Okay from Whitney Houston and mashing it up with another. And 54 Ultras, Talk to You. Them two sounding so, so good together. I'm back tomorrow, 3 p.m., 10 spin hits in a row. We'll chat to you then, give you all the details, and make you win 311,000 euro with the cash machine. But if you love your house music, you're going to love what's on the way as Jen Payne takes over in the mix into the early hours of Sunday morning next here on Spin.
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14: Jen Payne here on Spin. Happy Saturday. We've got a blast from the past for you today. Do you remember Moby? Natural Blues? Well, Blondish, Kiko Franco and Jacob Lusk have done an edit. You're on Spin.

Jen Payne here on Spin. It's Saturday night and we are doing nothing but bangers, including this one. Coming from Matt Cesari, HNT War, it is called Short Stop.

brand new music coming from Gaddy. Track is called Desire. Of course, you know the one before that as well. Of course, it was Jazzy, Chris Lorenzo, Invisible. Such a tune. So is this one. This is brand new from Chloe Caliette and Luke Alessi. It's called Change. You're with me, Jen Payne, here on Saturday night. We are getting the party started. 3 hours.

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1: Jill Curry, Devotion, banger. Before that, it said Julian Satelli, Sing It Back, banger. So is this. Frankie Rizzardo, oh, I love him. This is Feel.

on to you. Brand new music now coming from Peacemaker. This is Free. Now, Peacemaker did such a good edit of this track, Black Eyed Peas, Don't Funk With My Heart. And they've done a great job on this one too. But if you haven't heard Peacemaker, Don't Funk With My Heart, check that out. It's so, so good. This will give you a taste of their style, this track. But for now, this is Peacemaker, Free. Jen Payne.

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you back. Jim in here on Spin. Happy Saturday. We have got nothing but bangers for you. Marco Liss and Ben Miller. Track is called So Good. It's playing right now.

0: Brand new music for you there. That was Dylan McPhee, To Be Told. Love him. Great DJ. Great producer. And what a banger. Once again, Dylan McPhee, To Be Told.
1: The thing about that is that it comes back.
0: Belladonna playing right now. Back, track is called back, About That. Back,

thing about that is that it comes back. Comes back, back, back, back, comes back, back. The thing about that is that it comes back. Comes back, back, back, back, comes back, back. The thing about that, the thing about that, the thing about that is that it comes back.

That was Gorgon City working out. Before that, brand new music from an artist called Beth. It was In My Veins. And just before that, Solardo, Feel My Desire. You should know this one in the background. This is Reardon Bush, baby. Track is called Strong Rhyme. Nothing but bangers here on Spin. And that's the way it is.

There was brand new music coming from Ludes and Kedema. That was Feels Like Heaven featuring the fabulous Camden Cox. Playing right now one of my favorites, Ronnie Spitateri. It's called Superstitious. You're on Spin.

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11: Look, I'm not going to tell you I found the one in a week. 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
13: Jen Payne here on Spin. Happy Saturday. Okay, let's kick off this hour with something from the past, but it's still a banger. Dom Dolla, Nelly Furtado, Eat Your Man. You're on Spin.

best. I love it. I play it every single Saturday night because it's so, so good. It's Sunny Federo, DOD, Poppy Basco, and that is Think About Us. What a tune. And so is this. This is Luke Dean and Omar. This is Make Believe. I also play this quite a lot because why not? It's a banger. It's Saturday night. Word of advice for the show. Turn it up.

James Poole on that edit if you're looking for it, because it is so, so good. Before that, Josh Baker, Pucky Bascom, It Was My Place. And then just before that was Antoor, It's So Nice. You know this one. This is Bush Baby, Pumpin' Jump.

Just before that was Overturn. Nice little edit on that. That's coming from Tava. And of course, Shinjuku just before that. We've got brand new music now from Disciples. It's called Groovin'. You're on Spin.

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17: 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You're playing across the Go Loud network stations. T's and C's, boring stuff up on Spin's website as well. Yeah, from now until this Friday, 3 p.m. to enter. Barry Dunn may call you then. If he does, you can answer the phone within five rings. Give him that prize amount. Money is all yours. €311,000 exactly. Best of luck.
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Ibiza, Marrakesh or Mykonos. It's Spin Summer Send-Off. 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

0: Cat's Eye. You want to see those ladies at Three Arena on September 1st? We'll put you up in a top hotel as well. Listening to Spin K-Pop on DAB, or you can do it on the Go Loud app, whichever you choose. We're picking a winner real soon. Best of luck as we get back to it again. 10 spin hits in a row with Becky Hill and Niall Horan in there as well. Another K-pop artist, Jennie from Blackpink, her new track, Less Than a Lover, it's on the way too. Hang up!
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3: Hey, it's Jess. Travis Barker is opening up about some of the most difficult times in his life in a new documentary. Travis Barker, Louder Than Fear, sees the Blink-182 drummer look back on everything from his near-fatal plane crash, addiction, and deeply personal moments with his wife, Kourtney Kardashian.
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3: 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And The Script are back with their brand new album, The User's Guide to Being Human, which was released this week. Showbiz Shannon caught up with frontman Danny O'Donoghue, who gave us a taste of what fans can expect from the new music.
8: 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There's another song called One Team for Life, which talks about your relationship with football.
3: And could we be getting a Script documentary next year? With the band's 20th anniversary coming up, Shannon also got the tea from Danny on whether they're planning to